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Each week I'll be playing a great mix of Scottish music, for the bothy ballads right through to the bagpipes, some folk music, some Scottish dance band music, sharing a laugh and a half along the way. 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

Right now, Scotland needs O positive blood donors. 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More than 40% of people living here have it. And while this means there will always be more potential O positive donors, it also means more O positive patients need it. And that's why this blood type is so incredibly valuable for patients. If you've never given blood before or haven't for a while, now's the time to donate. 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

this is Steve Hart. Join me every Sunday night right here on HBS for an hour of cool jazz. That's an hour of jazz with me, Steve Hart, right here on HBS every Sunday night at 10 p.m. See you then.

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title there, just a reminder that while you know you're listening to HBS Glasgow, you may not be aware that on a Saturday evening, between 10 and midnight, I shall pop into your world with a programme called Focal Point. I'm Colin McDonald. I'll certainly be here if you'll be there.

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0: Yeah, yes it is.
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Hi, Steve James here. Join me in my Blues Cafe, the show for blues lovers, here on HBS every Sunday at 11 p.m. for probably the best blues around. See you there.

Are you an absolutely huge fonter or a zoom-inner? Perhaps you're an arm stretched out like a zombie when holding a newspaper-er. Or a squint so tightly at the menu the waiter thinks you're sleeping. At Specsavers, we get it. You don't want to admit it's time to become a glasses-wearer. That's okay. We're ready to see you whenever you're ready to see properly. Book an eye test at specsavers.co.uk so you can see clearer. Okay, we'll stop with the ears now.

Wednesdays at 10 p.m. on HBS is when we open up the Retro Charts time machine. I'm Brian Wolfson. Let's head into the night together with a musical reflection of the charts from the last 45 years. 2 years, two top 20s every week, each replaying the songs in the same order as back in the day. The tracks that formed your personal mixtape to play on your ghetto blaster. I'll be back this Wednesday from 10 to count down your retro charts. It's the only chart that counts on HBS.

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2: From the Sky News Centre at 5, a six-year-old girl has died in hospital after getting into difficulty in the sea off Chorum in West Sussex. Sajia El Kawas was pulled from the water on Tuesday. Her parents and older sister died at the scene. Police believe the family got into difficulty after entering the water at Chorum Fort. Earlier this week, while Sajia was still critically ill in hospital, Andy Burnham spoke about the incident.
3: It's so sad to hear what happened. And obviously we think there's a young girl still in hospital fighting for her life, and we send our best wishes and love to her wider friends and family. But a real tragedy, a real terrible family tragedy.
2: Prince Harry and other high-profile figures face a multi-million pound legal bill after losing their privacy case against the Daily Mail's publisher. Meanwhile, Meghan is reported to be in talks for a role in Netflix series The Gentlemen. At least 15 people have been killed in a Russian drone attack on a shopping centre in central Ukraine. Another 130 people were injured. Two teenage boys have been seriously injured in a sword attack at a school in Sweden, in which one person died. An 18-year-old man has been arrested following the attack in Fagersta. The US Supreme Court has temporarily allowed construction of Donald Trump's controversial White House ballroom to continue. The $400 million project had been halted after an appeals court ruled the president could not make the alterations without approval from Congress. A preservation group says the development is causing irreversible damage to the historic building. But President Trump insists the new ballroom and security complex are vital for national security.
4: This beautiful, magnificent complex being built on the hallowed ground of our cherished White House. It's going to be the greatest of its kind anywhere that's ever been built, and it's something that presidents have wanted to be built for over 150 years.
2: And Arsenal beat Coventry City 3-0 last night. That's the latest. I'm Daisy Steele.
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8: Whoa, whoa, whoa, let's get together. Hi, this time I'm getting together with an English electronic band that formed in 1980 in Basildon in Essex. The group's original lineup consisted of Dave Gann, Martin Gore, Andy Fletcher, and Vince Clark. Depeche Mode has had 50 songs in the UK singles chart and 13 top 10 albums in the album charts. They've also sold 100 million records worldwide. The second UK single by Depeche Mode, recorded in Blackwing Studios, originally released in May 1981, was New Life, which became Depeche Mode's breakthrough hit in the UK. In June 1981, the band performed New Life during their debut on the BBC's Top of the Pops. It was, in fact, the final single to be written by founding member Vince Clark, who then left the band in November 1981.

in 1977, schoolmates Vince Clark and Andy Fletcher formed a Cure-influenced band called No Romance in China, with Vince on vocals and guitar, and Andy Fletcher on the bass. Andy would recall later, "Why was I in the band? It was an accident, right from the very beginning. I was actually forced to be in the band. I played guitar and I had a bass. It was a question of them roping me in." Vince Clark heard Widow Band Orchestral Maneuvers in the Dark, OMD, of course, whose output inspired him to make electronic music. Along with OMD, other early influences included The Human League, Daniel Miller, and Fad Gadget. Dave Gann joined the band in 1980 after Vince Clark heard him perform at a local Scout Hut jam session, singing a rendition of David Bowie's Heroes. Thus, Depeche Mode was born. The band's first single to be released in the United States was this one, Just Can't Get Enough, and due to Vince Clark's songwriting, the song has a bubbly, upbeat feel that stands in contrast to the darker, brooding feel of most later Depeche Mode songs.

Depeche Mode was taken from a French magazine. And what does it mean? Well, the French word dépêche means dispatch or news report, and mode means fashion. Martin Gore said it means hurried fashion or fashion dispatch. I like the sound of that, he says, and that kind of explains everything. According to Dave Gann, prior to securing the record contracts, they were receiving offers from all the major labels. Phonogram offered them money you could have never imagined, and all sorts of crazy things, like clothes allowances. On their second album, Broken Frame, the single See You launched a small world tour. The album was written entirely by Martin Gore and recorded after the departure of Vince Clarke, who had left the band to form Yazoo with Alison Moyer.

While playing a live gig at the Ridge House in Canning Town, Depeche Mode were approached by Daniel Miller, an electronic musician and founder of Mute Records, who was interested in them recording a single for his label. During the touring and promotion for Speak and Spell, Vince Clark privately began to voice his discomfort at the direction the band were taking. He later expressed his dissatisfaction, saying there was never enough time to do anything, not with all the interviews and photo sessions, and he claimed he was fed up with touring. Years later, Dave Gahan said that Vince had suddenly lost interest when he started getting letters from fans asking what kind of socks he wore. That was just too much. After leaving in 1981, Vince Clark joined, of course, with blues singer Alison Moy to form Yazoo, and later the duo Erasure.

In late 1981, the band placed an anonymous ad in the Melody Maker looking for another musician. Alan Wilder, a keyboard player from West London, responded, and after two auditions, he was hired in early 1982, initially on a trial basis as a touring member. Alan Wilder would later be called the musical director of the band, responsible for the band's sound until his departure in 1995. Alan Wilder became a sort of craftsman. Martin Gore was the ideas man, and Dave Gahan was the attitude. The first Depeche Mode single with Alan Wilder as an official band member was this one, 1982, called Get the Balance Right.

0: do. Let's get together with Norman Ross. Let's get
1: together. For their third album, Construction Time Again, Deep Ash Mode worked with producer Gareth Jones at John Fox's Garden Studios and at Hansa Studios in West Berlin. That's where much of David Bowie's trilogy of electronic albums featuring Brian Eno had been produced. The album saw a dramatic shift in the group's sound due in part to Alan Wilder's introduction of samplers. By sampling the noises of everyday objects, the band created an industrial-influenced sound. From the album, this song called Everything Counts specifically addresses corporate greed and corruption, as the chorus sings of grabbing hands that grab all they can. Surprisingly, the single was released at a time when the band was itself not under formal contract with Mute Records.

years, Depeche Mode had success only in Europe and Australia. However, this changed in March 1984 when they released the single People Are People. The song became a big hit in Ireland, Poland, Switzerland, and in West Germany, where it was used as the theme to West German's TV's coverage of the 1984 Olympics. Beyond this European success, the song also reached number 13 in the US charts in mid-1985, which was the first appearance of their music on the Billboard Hot 100. People Are People has since become an anthem for the LGBT community and was regularly played at gay establishments and gay pride festivals in the late 1980s. The first single from the Some Great Reward album, it was written by Martin Gore, but the dancey pop feel of the song is credited to Alan Wilder.

was a tour of America in 1990 that the band noticed things were changing. They were, according to Martin Gore, shocked by the way the fans were turning up in droves at the concerts. He said that although the concerts were selling well, they were still struggling to sell records. To promote their new album, Violator, the band held an in-store autograph signing at Warehouse Entertainments in Los Angeles. The event attracted approximately 20,000 fans and turned into a near riot. This next song won British Best Single at the 1991 Brit Awards. This is Enjoy the Silence.

World Violation Tour marked another high point in Depeche Mode's popularity and saw the band play several stadium shows in the US. 42,000 tickets were sold within 4 hours for a show at the Giant Stadium, and 48,000 were sold within half an hour of going on sale for a show at the Dodger Stadium. It was estimated that 1.2 million fans saw this tour worldwide. Released in February 1993 as their 27th UK single and the first single from the album Songs of Faith and Devotion, I Feel You peaked at number 8 on the UK singles charts. It was the band's highest charting single worldwide. The song is about a connection between two individuals.

Depeche Mode drew its artistic influences from a wide range of artists and scenes, such as Kraftwerk, David Bowie, The Clash, The Blues, the American grunge scene, and the Velvet Underground. On the 15th of May 1997, the band went on The Tonight Show with Jay Leno and performed It's No Good, a recording made available at the official Depeche Mode website. It's the first time they performed a song on an American TV show since 1988, when they performed Strangelove, which was featured briefly in a Friends episode. It's No Good was used in an episode of Nash Bridges. It was the second single from the then up-and-coming album Ultra, and it reached number 5 in the UK singles chart.

0: 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Let's get
1: together. Now, Dave Gann's heroin addiction was starting to affect his behaviour, causing him to become more erratic and introverted. Martin Gore also experienced seizures, and Andy Fletcher declined to participate in the second half of the exotic tour due to mental instability. In June 1995, Alan Wilder announced he was leaving Depeche Mode, explaining, "Since joining in 1982, I have continually striven to give total energy, enthusiasm and commitment to the furthering of the group's success. And in spite of a consistent imbalance in the distribution of the workload, I willingly offered this. Unfortunately, within the group, this level of input never received the respect and acknowledgement that it warrants." He wasn't a pleased man. However, Martin Gore did continue to encourage the band to record. From the album Exciter, here is Dream On.

Depeche Mode released Exciter in 2001, which was produced by Martin Bell of the pioneering techno group LFO. Martin Bell introduced a minimalist digital sound to much of the album. In March 2001, Depeche Mode held a press conference at the Valentino Hotel in Hamburg to announce the Exciter tour. In total, the tour featured 84 performances for over 1.5 million fans in 24 countries. Released in 2001 from the album, this song called I Feel Love was nominated for two Grammy Awards, one for Best Dance Recording and also for Best Remix Recording. But they lost out to Janet Jackson's All For You and to Deep Dish's remix of Dido's Thank You.

October 2005, the band released their 11th studio album, Playing the Angel, produced by Ben Hillier. The album peaked at number one in 18 countries and featured the hits Precious. This is the first Depeche Mode album to feature lyrics written by Dave Gahan. Another hit for them in the UK, reaching number four. Precious was the first band's single of original music in more than 3 years. Since the debut of the live album, Precious has been played at every Depeche Mode concert between 2005 and 2014.

to promote Praying the Angel, the band launched Touring the Angel, a concert tour of Europe and North America that began in November 2005 and ran for 9 months. In total, the band played to more than 2.8 million people across 31 countries, and the tour was one of the highest grossing and critically acclaimed tours of 2005 and 6. Speaking about the tour, Dave Gann praised it as probably the most enjoyable, rewarding live shows we've ever done. The new material was just waiting to be played live. It took on a life of its own, and with the energy of the crowds, it just came to life. Suffer Well was the 43rd single overall with Depeche Mode, again from the album Playing the

Well, I do hope you've enjoyed listening to Depeche Mode and that you'll join me, Norman Ross, next time. Over the past 3 decades, Depeche Mode have released a total of 13 studio albums, 10 compilation albums, 6 live albums, 8 box sets, 13 video albums, 70 music videos, and 53 singles. The band had, of course, sold over 100 million records worldwide with 50 songs in the UK chart singles. To close, here they are with Martyr.

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2: From the Sky News Centre at 6. A six-year-old girl's died in hospital after getting into difficulty in the sea off Shoreham in West Sussex on Tuesday. Her parents and older sister also lost their lives in the incident. It's unclear whether Prince Harry and several other high-profile figures will appeal a ruling allowing the Daily Mail publisher to seek the highest level of legal costs from them. The claimants lost their privacy case last month, with the judge criticising their conduct. Newsweek's chief royal correspondent Jack Royston says it should give Harry pause for thought.
3: The warning signs have been there in some of Harry's previous cases that they tend to throw the whole of the kitchen sink at the case. They just throw allegations at the wall and see what sticks. And it seems that the corpse have finally got sick to the back teeth of it.
2: And there are also reports Meghan's in talks for a role in the Netflix series The Gentlemen. Wildfires in the UK so far this year have burned an area the size of Cardiff. Satellite data shows more land has been scorched over the past two summers than in the previous 5 years combined. Climate expert Chloe Brimicombe says more needs to be done to reduce the risk.
4: I think this summer has been incredibly extreme, and you know, there are thoughts that next summer we could see a similar pattern because we're having that baseline warming exacerbated, amplified by El Nino. So it's really important that government think about that.
2: In other news, at least 15 people have been killed in a Russian drone attack on a shopping centre in central Ukraine. Another 130 people were also injured. Two teenage boys have been seriously injured in a sword attack at a school in Sweden in which one person died. An 18-year-old man has been arrested following the attack in Fagersta. And TikTok's agreed to pay £293 million to settle a US lawsuit alleging it violated children's privacy. The case accused the platform and its parent company ByteDance of collecting data from millions of users under the age of 13. That's the latest. I'm Stevie Shillinglaw.
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6: Hello there, and welcome along to the A to Z of Pop, brought to you in association with Specsavers Home Visits. I'm Richard Smith, and during the next hour, I'll be featuring songs and artists from one decade between the 1960s and the 2010s, whose name or title begins with the same letter. On the programme today, I'm going to be featuring the letter R from the 1980s with performances by artists including the Pet Shop Boys, Kate Bush, Roxy Music, Racy, Kenny Rogers and Sheena Easton, Jane Wiedlin and Lionel Richie. Now, I wonder if you're going to have a guess as to what and who I'll be playing during the show. It's the 1980s all over again with the letter R. Anyway, whilst I'm doing all the work, all you have to do for the next hour is to just settle back, relax, and stay tuned to us here on your favourite station for the A to Z of Pop. And to get us away to the very best possible start from 1984, this will be Berry Gordy's Lad. The son of the Motown founder, Kenny William Gordy, who from a young age was always known as Rockwell. And in 1984, with a little bit of help from Michael Jackson in the background, had this in the charts at number 6. Somebody's watching me. Oh, I say!

7 weeks on the charts in the UK in 1987, reaching a high of number 8. That'll be the Pet Shop Boys from the LP, Actually. And Rent. It was Rockwell before that. Yes, with a little help from Michael Jackson. And Somebody's Watching Me, you know. It's true to say. Very nice it was too. So, the idea of the show today, the A to Z of Pop, looking today at the letter R, you see, Rockwell and Rent. That's how it works. So please do stay with us. Right here on your favourite station for a few more from the files. Did you know we're going to be running up that hill with Kate Bush? Hang on, Kate, you're going to have to wait for me. My running days are over.

It was used on the BBC One children's drama serial Running Scared. Taken from the LP Hounds of Love and reaching number three on the charts in 1985, Kate Bush, Running Up That Hill. Yes, let's hope she's got there by now. It's a long while, isn't it? Anyway, if you've just tuned in our way, you're listening to the A to Z of Pop, brought to you in association with Specsavers Home Visits. I'm Richard Smith, and on the show today we're looking at song titles and artists that all begin with the same letter of the alphabet from the same decade. And as I say, we're looking today at the letter R from the 1980s. So please do stay with us right here on your favourite radio station for some more from the files of the A to Z of Pop. Now moving right along to 1982 and taken from their final LP, Avalon, this will be Roxy Music. And a song written by Brian Ferry, More Than This. Got a big number one from 1986 after this.

Johan Hans Hösel. Yeah. Yes, he was better known as his stage name Falco. Yes, Austrian singer and songwriter. Didn't have too much in the charts after that, to be honest. But that got to number one in 1986. A bit of that Rock Me Amadeus, Amadeus, Amadeus, Amadeus. Roxy Music before that, and more than this. It's all right. Just something that somebody's done in the background there that's tickled me a little bit. I can't tell you about. Anyway, shall we move on? I think we ought to do for a bit of Cliff Richard. Where would we be without a bit of Cliff Richard now and again? And from 1981, he's Wired for Sound, you know.

0: I think he's got a bit of an issue there. 1981 for Wired for Sound, a bit of Cliff Richard. It's the A to Z of Pop with me, Richard Smith. A look at the songs and the stars today from the 1980s that begin with this same letter of the alphabet. And today we're looking at titles and artists beginning with the letter R. You see, Cliff Richard, Rock Me Amadeus and Roxy Music. So what's coming up in the second half of the show, I hear you ask? Well, it's a few more hits and memories for you, just like this.
1: It's Richard Smith and the A to Z of Pop. Yeah.

0: Playing your kind of music on your favourite station. It's Richard Smith and the A to Z of Pop.
1: Oh, and that sounds pretty good to me. I hope you agree. And if you do, please do stay with us for the next 30 minutes or so, right here on your favourite station, for a few more from the files of the A to Z of Pop. And kicking off part two of the programme with the first tune you heard in that little montage, Richard Gower, Phil Fursden, Pete Miller and Clive Wilson were, in 1980, Racy.

Oh, there we are. That's a bit of REM. And this one goes out to the one I love. Yeah, all right then. And before that, it was Racy and their version of Run Around Sue from 1980. Only got as high as number 13 in the UK charts. Bit of a shame that. But anyway, shall we move on? I think we ought to do. And taken from the LP of the same name in a duet with Sheena Easton. This will be Kenny Rogers, you see. That's what makes it qualify for this show. And a little ditty written by Bob Seger. We've got tonight. I know.

Anthony Critchlow, Marcus Veer, and Richard Derbyshire were living in a box. Room in Your Heart. From 1989. Before that, Kenny Rogers and Sheen Easton from 1983. And we've got tonight. If you've just tuned in our way, it's the A to Z of Pop, brought to you in association with Specsavers Home Visits. I'm Richard Smith, and on the show today, as hopefully you've gathered by now, we're looking at song titles and artists that all begin with the same letter of the alphabet from the same decade. It's the letter R from the 1980s, to be precise. Anyway, please do stay with us right here on your favourite station for some more from the files of the A to Z of Pop. The first of the final three tunes on today's programme comes by way of 1988 and former Go-Go singer Jane Wiedlin. Had a bit of a solo career, which this was the highlight, I think, Rush Hour.

0: back in the 1980s, I think Duran Duran had it worked out perfectly. Let's do a video, shall we, in... Ooh, where shall we go? The Caribbean. And you remember the video for that, shot on a yacht in the Caribbean as it was cutting through the sea and all that sort of thing. Rio from the album of the same name, 1982. Jane Wheedling before that, and she was in the Rush Hour, and very nice it was too. So there we are, that almost concludes our look at the letter R from the 1980s for today.
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0: Oh, that sounds like a plan to me, and I'm going to do that as soon as I get home, you know. This edition of the A to Z of Pop was brought to you in association with Specsavers Home Visits, and I really do hope that you've enjoyed the last hour rediscovering all those hits and memories. Been a bit of all right, hasn't it? Yeah, I thought so as well. Thank you very much. Until the next time then, this is Richard Smith saying thank you very much indeed for your company on the programme today. Join me again soon here on your favourite station, but for now it's on to my final tune for this time around, and we're going to finish where we started, with a Motown artist called Lionel Richie, and he's dancing on the ceiling. Blimey. Thanks for listening. I'll see you later. Take care. Ta-ra.

the Bluebells, getting us started with Young at Heart. Welcome to an hour of music with me, Gordon Boyle, on the Hospital Broadcasting Service. The theme for this hour is...

tiptoeing through the tulips. The theme is flowers. For the next hour, I guarantee you won't require antihistamine or insect repellent. There's music to come from Bette Midler, Lynn Anderson, and Sandy Tom. But before that, it's time to put some blooms on display.

Scottish band Travis with a song that was co-written by Paul McCartney, no less, Flowers in the Window. Much along the same lines, this is the Goo Goo Dolls.

That one was written for the soundtrack to the film The City of Angels and nominated as 1998 Record of the Year at the Grammys, The Goo Goo Dolls with Iris. It's time now to get a bit cheesy because we're about to be built up by Buttercup.

It's a popular belief that was not one that came from the Motown record label. The Foundations were a British soul group with their 1968 hit we just heard, Build Me Up Buttercup. Moving on to the 1990s, and one that Noel Gallagher joked had been the original version of Wonderwall.

0: No, it wasn't the original, but it did reach number 2 in the charts, just like the Oasis version in the same year, the Mike Flowers Pops with Wonderwall. Now, it could be argued that that was a mistaken choice, but with that in mind, two songs coming up now with potentially misheard lyrics. Did Lynn Anderson fail to promise a rose to Gordon? Or did Sandy Tom wish that she was a prawn cracker? I'll leave you to work that one out for yourself.
1: I

Yes, Sandy Tom wished that she was a punk rocker with flowers in her hair, not a prawn cracker. And Lynn Anderson never promised a rose to Gordon. I was heartbroken. She's never promised anyone a rose garden. Somehow, I'm still confused. 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On this channel, we can't promise you flowers, but we can promise that your choice of music will be played between 8 and 10pm on the Open Line Request Programme. To make a request or dedication, dial 0141 221 4043. That's 0141 221 4043. Email studio@hbs.org.uk. It'll be great to hear from you.

San Francisco, where much like Sandy Tom earlier, flowers should be worn in your hair. Next, I have a challenge for you, so listen very carefully. One of the most expensive ingredients in the world is saffron. But which plant does saffron come from? I'll tell you the answer after we hear Seal with Kiss from a Rose.

Great vocals by Seal. Kiss from a Rose. The answer to my question that I gave you earlier on, I gave you a red herring. Saffron comes not from the rose, but from the crocus flower, and is extremely expensive stuff. The crocus flower, well done if you want that one out for yourself. Now for something almost completely different from Max Bygraves.

Sing Along a Max, Tulips from Amsterdam to continue the floral theme. And moving on, staying in Scandinavia, we travel from the Netherlands to Sweden, where Ace of Base have a positive outlook on life.

That was a performance that won Bette Midler a Grammy Award for Best Female Pop Vocal. Westlife took it to number one in 2006. The song was, of course, The Rose. Staying with roses as well, Nat King Cole goes for a ramble.

been a few different versions, but the one we just heard, Ramblin' Rose, by Nat King Cole. Now, Neil Diamond is next, and he, along with Barbara Streisand, has a sad story to tell.

It used to be so natural to talk about forever. What used to be's don't count anymore.

0: brilliantly performed Barbra Streisand and Neil Diamond, You Don't Bring Me Flowers. Now, obviously, Neil Diamond didn't have a petrol station nearby, which might have saved him the bother. Ed Sheeran, however, has his head screwed on, because he's got a 24-hour supermarket close to hand.
1: I took the supermarket flowers from the windowsill, threw the day-old tea from the cup.

Ed Sheeran's Supermarket Flowers, and to pick up the pace, the Bond movie Live and Let Die had its theme performed very famously by Wings. The song was also remade in 1991 by Guns N' Roses.

Now, I said we'd pick up the pace. That seems like mission accomplished. Guns N' Roses with Live and Let Die. And sadly, that's all I have time for. After a selection of flowers, I will admit there's only one that truly matters. That is the Flower of Scotland. I'll leave you with a rousing version by Kenneth MacKellar. And until next time, from me, Gordon Boyle, take care and thanks for listening. Bye for now.

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2: From the Sky News Centre at 8, a six-year-old girl has died in hospital after getting into difficulty in the sea off the coast of Shoreham in West Sussex. Saya El-Kawas was pulled from the water on Tuesday. Her parents and 14-year-old sister died at the scene. Police believe the family, who were Palestinian refugees from London, got into difficulty after entering the water at Shoreham Fort. Earlier this week, while Saya was still critically ill in hospital, Andy Burnham spoke about the incident.
3: It's so sad to hear what happened. And obviously we think there's a young girl still in hospital fighting for her life, and we send our best wishes and love to her wider friends and family. But a real tragedy, a real terrible family tragedy.
2: It's understood the Duchess of Sussex is in talks to return to acting with a role in the Netflix series The Gentleman. Meanwhile, Prince Harry and six other high-profile names must pay nearly £10 million to the publisher of the Daily Mail after losing their privacy case. Ukraine's accused Russia of a double-tap drone strike on a shopping centre. 16 people have been killed and dozens more wounded. A food firm's apologised over concerns some of its wrap products could contain a type of bacteria which can be fatal. Summit Foods is recalling four different types of chicken wrap due to a risk of E. coli. Embattled FIFA boss Gianni Infantino has refused to be drawn on his future after being confronted. The president of World Football's governing body has lost support from several nations, calling on him to quit after the botched attempt to sell a stake in the World Cup. Currently in the Dominican Republic, Infantino dodged North American correspondent James Matthews when asked if he should resign.
4: Have you betrayed the game of football,
5: sir? You have a nice haircut.
4: Why won't you resign?
5: Thank you so much.
4: Why won't you resign?
5: Thank you so much.
4: FIFA associations want you to step down. Why won't you?
6: Sorry.
4: Have you betrayed the trust of FIFA, sir?
5: See you at the hairdresser.
4: See you at the hairdresser, he said.
2: And Arsenal kicked off their Premier League title defence with a 3-0 victory over newly promoted Coventry City. That's the latest. I'm Stevie Shillinglaw.
1: It's 8 o'clock and time now for the open line from the Hospital Broadcasting Service. For a request or dedication, call us now on 221 4043.
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8: Hello and welcome to Friday's Open Line. Now, if you're wondering, where is Chris? I am stepping in for him. Hopefully he will be back next week. But I'm just keeping the seat warm for him on this evening's Open Line. So I hope that you are hearing me okay and that you're sitting comfortably. Now, please do send in your requests, because that is what the Open Line is all about, isn't it? So I'm here for the next 2 hours and I am ready to take your requests. So please do give me a text on 077 56 434 225. Just realised I don't have to teach you my name. What terrible intro. My name is Steph Abbott, and I am here, yes, holding the fort for Chris this evening. So as I say, send in your requests, and let's have the next 2 hours together listening to some great music. And speaking of, let us start things with Casey and the Sunshine Band and Give It Up.

0: Casey and the Sunshine Band, Give It Up. Oh, it's a lovely way to kick off the show, I think. But then I'm biased. I was the one pressing the buttons. So if you have a track that you would like to hear, maybe it's for yourself, maybe it's for a loved one, maybe it's for the staff working in your ward, please do get in touch. I would love to hear from you. I'd love to make that happen, to play those special tracks for you. So give me a wee text on 077 56 434 225. That number again, 077 56 434 225. But let's keep things going. Now this is a popular one, and rightly so. Let's get a bit of Johnny Cash on, the legend that he is. This is Ring of Fire, so please do enjoy this one.
1: Love is a burning thing, and it makes a fiery ring. Bound by wild desire, I fell into a ring of fire.

Queen there with I Want to Break Free, and of course before that we had Johnny Cash, Ring of Fire. I'm going to say it, I don't think there is a Queen track that I don't like. I mean, yeah, there are ones that are stronger and that I love maybe more than the others, but I don't think I've heard one that I dislike. Let me know your thoughts on that. And while you're doing that, please do give me your requests, because I would love to get them played on the radio for you. If it's one for yourself for this Friday evening, or one for a loved one, or yeah, just one for everybody out there, all the listeners, and for myself. And myself is Steph Abbott, sitting in for Chris this enjoyable Friday evening. And if you are going to text in, 077 56 434 225. But enough chat from me, let's get another track on. And this one, oh, I just think, yeah, is one of my favourite Whitney Houston numbers. It's one of her later ones, and it just

Oh, if you were ever looking for a song for a bit of female empowerment, that is right up there. That's Whitney Houston. It's not right, but it's okay. A great track. Always love hearing that, bopping along to that. So hope you enjoyed it as much as I did. Let us keep the music coming, because of course the next one is also a bop. And if you want to hear a specific track for yourself, for a loved one, please do get in touch with me. Drop me a wee text. I'd love to hear from you. I'd love a bit of chat this Friday as I sit with you on Open Line and here until 10 o'clock sitting in for our lovely Chris. So give us a text on 07756 434 225 and let me know what song I can play for you as we get the next one on. Here is a little bit of Fleetwood Mac.

Fleetwood Mac, Don't Stop. You can't go wrong with a bit of Fleetwood Mac. So, hope everybody is okay this evening. I hope you have enjoyed the music I have played so far. My name is Steph and I am here sitting in on tonight's open line. I'm here until 10 o'clock and ready to take your requests if you want a special track played for yourself, for a loved one, maybe it's your staff on the ward, just to give them a big thanks. And before I play our next track, I just want to tell you a little bit about my day today, because it's been chocker. One of the things I was doing is I was walking a dog. I was walking a pal's dog today and his name is Greg. Greg double G, named after a certain bakery chain, after his owner's love of said bakery chain's sausage rolls. And it's just quite funny because obviously I'm shouting this name as I'm walking about in the park, Greg, Greg, and I do get some funny looks because it is very much a human name, isn't it? But I do enjoy that when animals have human names. I've got a sort of ambition in life that at some point I'll get a couple of cats and call them Alan and Margaret. And Alan and Margaret will be the most cared for cats in the world, but somebody will be around at one point visiting, a wee cup of tea, and I'll say, look, I'll be right with you. Just got to feed Alan and Margaret. No, like, has she got relatives visiting? No, no, no. That's just my wee cats. So, yeah, animals with human names. Love it. Like, the more human, the better, I say. Anyway, enough of that nonsense. So, let's get another wee track on. This time, I love this one. Love this one. But you'd think there's not a track that I really don't love. Anyway, this is a bit of the Rolling Stones. And I just feel like this is cool. This song is cool. And maybe you'll agree with me. Maybe you won't. But I'm going to stand by it.

I don't know how aware I was of that little sort of speaking rapping, can we say it was a rap bit, from Robbie Williams there at the end. But of course, that was Robbie Williams and Kylie Minogue, Kids. That's a good song. That was a good collaboration of the early 2000s. I think that came out in 2001. And before that, we had the Rolling Stones, Paint It Black, another cool track. And if you want to hear a particular song played out on HBS tonight, then give me a wee text. The number is 07756 434 225. I would love to hear from you. It's Steph here sitting in on this Friday night's open line. I've got all the time in the world, well, I'll be here until 10 p.m. To play your requests. So please do send them in. Would love to make that happen for you. And we'll keep the music going. And I was talking about George Michael today because his bandmate, Andrew Ridgeley, was on telly this morning. There is a new documentary that is coming out that is about 10 days that they spent in China. And I think it was just on the cusp of them becoming really, really massive and incredibly famous. So yeah, it's about those 10 days that they spent in China in the 80s. So it sounded very, very interesting. A lot of cool footage that I've not seen before. So it made me, of course, think about Wham, think about George Michael and the legend that he was. So I thought I must play a George Michael track. So that's exactly what I'm going to do.

What a song. What a song. That was Nina Simone, My Baby Just Cares For Me. And before that, you heard George Michael and Fast Love. I am Steph. I'm sitting in on this evening's open line. I'll be here until 10 o'clock and I would love to get a song played for you if you've got any requests that you would like to hear, whether it's to cheer yourself up, to give yourself a wee smile, or maybe it's for a loved one, for a pal, or maybe some staff that are working on the hospital wards. I'd love to hear from you, no matter what it is. So if you can give me a wee text, I would love to make it happen for you, get your music on the radio. So text me on 07756 434 225, and we can get some great tracks played for you. And speaking of, here is But Another for you.

Otis Redding, A Change Is Gonna Come. Hope you like that one. Now, I know that we had some sad news recently about Bonnie Tyler passing away, and it was her funeral the other week, and there was, of course, a big, huge turnout for the legendary singer. So I thought I would play a Bonnie Tyler track to honour the late but great Bonnie Tyler. This is also one of my top karaoke songs. It's a bit of a, obviously it's a tricky one with the notes, and it's also a long one, but I enjoy it. It's also on one of my favourite films, which is Shrek 2. If you haven't seen it, just it, so funny, great soundtrack, and just a comfort watch if you're ever looking for one. So this is a request of mine, but would love to hear if you've got any requests and I can get them played for you. Obviously I'm happy to play my tunes, but would be happier if I could play yours for you. So give me a wee text, 07756 434 225. Give me your request for any tracks that you want to hear. But here to celebrate and to honour Bonnie Tyler, who recently passed away, let's get on one of her absolute iconic tracks.

Bonnie Tyler there with Holding Out for a Hero. What a voice. Just so unique, so instantly recognisable, isn't it? So I hope you like that. And as I say, it's on the soundtrack for a great little animated movie, Shrek 2. And, you know, sequels don't always hold up to the original, you know, the predecessor. But Shrek 2 really does, and that is a track that's on it, sung by the fantastic Jennifer Saunders, who plays the fairy godmother. So trust me, you know it's going to be funny if Jennifer Saunders is in the film. Anyway, I'm going to play a track that I haven't heard in years and was on an album that I used to listen to a lot. It was when Shakira first came on the scene. So we all know Whenever, Wherever, Hips Don't Lie, Waka Waka, we know those songs, and they're great, not taken away from that. But this was a song that was a bit slower paced, and I really loved singing along to. Would get the little booklet out of the CD case and get the lyrics and sing along. God, I remember doing that. That was great, just in my bedroom by myself. Oh, having a great time. A great time. So I'm going to play this song for you. See what you think. See if you like it. Maybe you've not heard it before. Maybe you have. You're like, oh yeah, that was a great one that we don't really hear very often. So this is Shakira, Underneath Your Clothes. See what you think. Let me know. Give me a wee text. 077-56-434-225. And if you think that's absolutely rubbish, Steph, don't play that again. But you've got a track in mind that you want me to play, then text me and tell me that. I'm willing to take constructive criticism. So here we go. Enjoy this one.

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1: So, before that, we had Shakira, Underneath Your Clothes. I said it was a song that I've not heard in years. Maybe some of you haven't heard it, maybe some of you have. What did you think? I love that one. I remember I had a karaoke machine when I was younger, and that was one of the songs that I would play. Probably not that appropriate, considering Underneath Your Clothes. Anyway, we'll move swiftly on. And if there's a song that you want to hear, maybe you've not heard in ages, maybe you've heard it loads and you just want to share it with everybody else, whether it's for yourself, whether it's for a friend, for a loved one, or maybe some of the staff working in the hospital wards and you want to just put a wee smile on their faces because they're working very hard, then please do get in touch with me. I am here until 10 o'clock and I can't believe we're already in the second hour of the show. So give me a wee text because we've got time. We can play your requests. The number is 07756 434 225. But we'll keep going with the music, and of course, I don't think we can really have a show without hearing something from the Eagles.

Hall & Oates there, rich girl. So, how are we doing? Are there any songs that you would like to hear me play? I hope you've enjoyed what's been on your airwaves so far. Before Hall & Oates, we had Eagles, Take It Easy. And I hope you're able to take it easy this evening and just sit and enjoy the music. And I would love to hear from you if you could give me a little text. 07756 434 225. If you've got a wee request, we are here. Well, I'm here until 10 o'clock and I can get your track played out for you. Could be for yourself, could be for a pal, could be for a loved one, or maybe the staff on your ward. So yeah, let me know, get in touch. But we'll keep the music going and we're staying in the 70s and we are gonna play you a little bit of the Bee Gees.

Neil Diamond there, America. And I would love to hear some requests from you guys, so please do get in touch. We'd love to play a special track you might have in mind. Maybe it's for you, maybe for a friend or a loved one, or some of the hospital staff. So if you give me a wee text, 07756 434 225. But I'll keep some tracks coming. I hope you're enjoying them, by the way. So we eclectic mix that I'm playing out here. Let's get a bit of Cher on, shall we? It is Friday after all.

ABBA there with Thank You for the Music. That was a great one. And thank you for listening. I hope you have been enjoying the show. I'm here until 10 o'clock and would love to hear some requests if you have any. So do get in touch. 07756 434 225. Now, that was a bit of 70s. I've actually played quite a few tracks from that decade. A great decade for music. So we will fast forward a little bit and we are in to the noughties. So 2008, here is a bit of Coldplay with Viva La Vida, and I know that this gets requested quite often, so I hope you enjoy listening to this tonight, this Friday.

That was the Kaiser Chiefs and Ruby. That's another great one. And I hope you've been enjoying the music this evening. And if you want to get any requests into me, you've still got time. Send me a wee text on 07756434. I'm Steph. I'm sitting in for Chris on this evening's open line. So I hope you've been enjoying listening to the music that I have been selecting. And if you haven't, well, apologies, and Chris will be back next week. So let's keep the tunes coming. Another legendary artist in the mix. We've played quite a few tonight, from Bonnie Tyler. We had a bit of Cher. We had Otis Redding earlier. Now let's get some Aretha Franklin. Sisters are doing it for themselves, and I am one of those sisters. I'm doing it for myself. Hope you enjoy this one. Get your toes tapping.

Goodness me, I have not heard that song in quite a while. Years, potentially decades. But that was a nice wee pleasant surprise in my wee track list, because I chucked in some random bits and bobs, really. That was Rob Thomas, Lonely No More. And before that, we had Aretha Franklin and Eurythmics with Sisters Are Doing It For Themselves. Yes, we are. And we have a little bit of time left before it gets to 10 o'clock and I will have to say goodbye. But if you do want to have a request played by moi, then please do give me a wee text, 07756 434 225. I'm Steph. I've been sitting in for Chris on this evening's open line. And if you're just catching me now and you think, do you know what? I want to hear more of this show. I want to hear the fantastic tunes that this person has been playing. Then you can listen back if you head online to hbs.org.uk. You can listen back to this show. Please do. Treat yourself. So let's keep the music coming. Let's get a little bit of the Bangles on. This is a great one. Of course, covered by Atomic Kitten later on. But the original, as is quite often, not always the case, but the original is best, I think.

California Dreamin', Mamas and the Papas, and quite an apt song as we approach the end of the show, 10 o'clock Friday night. We're settling down, trying to get comfy, and thank you so much for listening. I'm Steph, I've been sitting in for Chris for this evening's open line, and it's been nice to spend this time with you. I hope you have enjoyed it. Let's get another wee track on, try and squeeze in a couple before we finish. So here's a bit of Santana for you.

0: Black Magic Woman, Gypsy Queen by Santana. What a great track. And we are just about to play our last track. I hope you have enjoyed listening to this evening's open line. I've been sitting in for Chris. My name is Steph. And after this last track, we will head into the news. So I shall say goodbye for now, and I hope you have a peaceful, restful evening, and you look after yourself.
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two great songs to get us underway in the show this morning here on HBS. It's Feel So Real, Steve Annington from 1980, and we started with the duo McFadden Whitehead and I Heard It in a Love Song, also from 1980. We are focusing this morning on the sound of soul from the 80s. Let's hear from Junior.

The album The Right Night with Barry White, and Show You Right, the song, 1987 on A&M Records. This is HPS on a Saturday morning. Ian Rose with you until midday. Thanks for your company. We are focusing on the sound of soul from the 80s. Let's hear from Billy Griffin. Hold me tighter in the rain, but please do bring a brolly.

My One Temptation debut single, British singer Micah Paré. And 1988 was the year from the album So Good became her biggest hit. This is the Hospital Broadcasting Service on a Saturday morning, focusing on the sound of 80s.

0: international hit in many countries, and the best known version of the song, Say It Again, 1987. Jermaine Stewart, this is the Hospital Broadcasting Service on a Saturday morning. And up next, it's Shalimar.
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Man But The Rent, 1986 on Polydor Records, and a dance floor filler in its day. This is HBS, it's the Saturday Morning Show, and we're focusing on the sound of soul from the 80s. Sweet soul time, starting with Jeremy and Jackson.

0: 1985, hugely successful romantic ballad that proved to be extremely popular when it was released and has since been used as a wedding song. It's the Hospital Broadcasting Service this Saturday morning. We are focusing on the sound of soul from the 80s.
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Can't Wait. Another Minute. 1986 hit single, British group, 5-star, top 10 in the charts. This is the Hospital Broadcasting Service on a Saturday morning to help take us to the top of the first hour on the show at 11 o'clock to the news updates. Let's hear from Kim Mazzell and Robert Howard with Wait. Again, we're focusing on the sound.

welcome to the second hour of the show this morning here on HBS, where we are focusing on the sound of soul from the 80s. Let's hear from Evelyn Champagne King. This one's called Love Come Down.

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Sounds like an echo there on the radio. 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

0: Ray Parker Jr. on HBS this Saturday morning with I Don't Think That Man Should Sleep Alone, focusing on the sound of soul from the 80s. Up next, it's Randy Crawford.
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Two great songs on a Saturday morning on HBS, Sweet Love, Anita Baker from her album Rapture 1986. And prior to that, so we heard Randy Crawford, One Day I'll Fly Away, from 1980. This is the Hospital Broadcasting Service, focusing on the sound of soul from the 80s. Grover Washington Jr. and Bill Withers.

group New Shoes, 1986, and number two in the UK charts. This is the Hospital Broadcasting Service. We are focusing on the sound of soul from the 80s. Let's hear from Amy Stewart and friends.

Kids All Night Long, All Night. Lionel Richie from the album Can't Slow Down, 1983, number 2 in the UK charts. This is the Hospital Broadcasting Service on a Saturday morning, focusing on the sound of soul from the 80s. Let's hear from Narada Michael Walden.

Jeffrey Osborne, stay with me tonight. Well, that's it from Eating Rose here this week on the show, focusing on the sound of soul from the 80s. I shall be back next Saturday, 10 a.m. through till midday on the Hospital Broadcasting Service. Going to leave you with Booker Newberry, The Third and The Love Town. Bye for now.

Hello, you are very welcome to Show Tune Spectacular on HBS with me, Robert Craw. You'll hear music from New York's Broadway to London's West End, from the small screen to the big screen, and everything in between. So how you doing? I trust I find you well, and thanks for listening to Show Tune Spectacular. For the next hour, please relax and enjoy this week's tunes, and we begin with the overture from Mamma Mia.

0: give me away at my wedding. But according to Mum's diary, I've got 3 possible dads. Sam, Bill or Harry.
1: Sophie, do they know?
0: Well, what do you write, you total stranger? Come to my wedding, you might be my dad. No, they think Mum sent the invitations. And after reading this diary...

Lisa Stoke and the original London cast of Mamma Mia with the Overture and Honey Honey. Mamma Mia is currently running at the King's Theatre Glasgow through until Saturday the 29th, so you better get your skates on if you fancy seeing it. And talking of skates...

the Megamix from the 2024 London cast of Starlight Express, the show that is totally performed on roller skates. Music by Andrew Lloyd Webber, lyrics by Richard Stilgo, and you heard it here on Show Tune Spectacular on HBS. Cole Porter's High Society hit the big screen in 1956 and also made it to the stage as well. In fact, the latest touring production will be at Glasgow's King's Theatre from Tuesday the 1st of September through until Saturday the 5th of September. And then it's going on its way through to Edinburgh's Playhouse from Tuesday the 8th of September until Saturday the 12th. In the meantime, from the original soundtrack to the 1956 film version of High Society, Frank Sinatra and Bing Crosby join forces.

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0: I may cry.
1: Tune in tomorrow.
0: What a swell party this is. What frails, what frocks.
2: What broads.
0: What furs, what rocks.
2: They're beautiful.
0: Why, I've never seen such gaiety.
2: Neither did I.
0: It's all just too exquis, really.
2: This French champagne.
1: Domestic.
2: So good for the brain.
3: That's what I was gonna say.
1: You know, you're a brilliant fellow.
3: Thank you.
1: Drink up, Jack.
0: Please don't eat that glass, my friend. Have you heard about dear Blanche? Got run down by an avalanche.
3: No.
0: Don't worry, she's a game girl, you know. Got up and finished fourth.
3: This kid's got guts.
0: Having a nice time?
1: Grab a line.
2: Have you heard that Mimsy Star?
1: Oh, what now?
2: She got pinched in the Astor Bar.
0: Sauced again, eh?
2: She was stoned.
0: Well, did you ever?
2: Never.
0: What?

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1: Guys like you and me, we're just the losers who keep waiting to be seen, right? I mean, no one seems to care or stops to notice that we're there, so we get lost in the in-between.

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0: Disappear.
1: The original Broadway cast of Dear Evan Hansen with Disappear. And Dear Evan Hansen will be at the King's Theatre in Glasgow from Tuesday the 29th of September until it disappears on Saturday the 3rd of October. The voices of Valjean are appearing at Coates Paisley for one night only on Thursday the 17th of September. Starring John Owen Jones and others, backed by a full live band, and I'm sure they'll have a go at this one.

anymore. Another day, another destiny. This never-ending road to Calvary. These men who seem to know.

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1: Oh, wait. Nope, it's just Robert.

We heard the 10th anniversary concert recording of Les Miserables with One Day More. Then from the original soundtrack to the 1982 film version of Annie, let's go to the movies. 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That's all there is to it. Happy listening again to HBS. Still going strong on Broadway and in the West End, it's this guy.

the original Broadway cast of Hamilton with Alexander Hamilton. Camelot has music by Frederick Lowe and lyrics and book by Alan J. Lerner, and is based on the legend of King Arthur. The original 1960 production ran in Broadway for 873 performances, winning 4 Tony Awards. It starred Richard Burton as Arthur, Julie Andrews as Guinevere, and Robert Goulet as Lancelot. Camelot opened in London on the 18th of August 1964, starring Richard Burton. And here he is, along with that original Broadway cast, on Show Tunes Spectacular with How to Handle a Woman.

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1: 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Broadway has it. The West End has it. Robert Craw has it. Show Tunes Spectacular.

0: From the Mikado, that was the King's Singers with Titwillow. Gilbert and Sullivan's Mikado opened on Broadway on the 20th of August 1885. So don't say we don't give you variety here on Show Tunes Spectacular.
1: Robert Crowe.
0: Okay, time for some sunshine and brightness from the radio. The 2019 Broadway cast of Oklahoma and Oh What a Beautiful Morning.
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0: The original London cast of Mary Poppins there with Let's Go Fly a Kite. And as we head up towards 8 o'clock here on HBS, why don't you fly your own kite, as it were? If you would like a mention on the radio or a song to be played for you, then the open line tonight is your chance. 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
0: A second mention for Lerner and Lowe this week, as My Fair Lady opened on Broadway on the 18th of August 1981, starring Rex Harrison as Professor Henry Higgins. It concerns Eliza Doolittle, a Cockney flower girl who takes speech lessons from Professor Henry Higgins, a phonetician, so that she may pass as a lady. Despite his cynical nature and difficulty understanding women, Higgins grows attached to her.

I've grown accustomed to her face. She almost makes the day begin. I've grown accustomed to the tune she whistles night and noon. Her smiles, her frowns, her ups, her downs are second nature to me now. Like breathing out and breathing in. I was serenely independent and content before we met. Surely I could always be that way again. And yet, I've grown accustomed to her looks, accustomed to her voice, accustomed to her face. Marry Freddy. What an infantile idea. What a heartless, wicked, brainless thing to do. But she'll regret it. She'll regret it. It's doomed before they even take the vow. I can see her now, Mrs. Freddy Ainsford Hill, in a wretched little flat above a store. I can see her now, not a penny in the till and a bill collector beating at the door. She'll try to teach the things I taught her and end up selling flowers instead. Begging for her bread and water while her husband has his breakfast in bed. Ha! In a year or so, when she's prematurely grey and the blossom in her cheek has turned to chalk, she'll come home and lo, he'll have upped and run away with a social climbing heiress from New York. Ah, poor Eliza. How simply frightful. How humiliating. How delightful. How poignant it'll be on that inevitable night when she hammers on my door in tears and rags. Miserable and lonely, repentant and contrite. Will I take her in or hurl her to the wolves? Give her kindness or the treatment she deserves? Will I take her back or throw the baggage out? I'm a most forgiving man. The sort who never could, never would, take a position and staunchly never budge. Just a most forgiving man. But I will never take her back.

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I'm very grateful she's a woman and so easy to forget. Rather like a habit one can always break. And yet, I've grown accustomed to the trace of something in the air, accustomed to her face.

Well, that's just about our time up for this week. Robert Crawl, hoping that you've enjoyed the last hour and that you're able to join me for more of the similar next Thursday at 7 or for the repeat on Saturday at noon here on HBS. If you're in hospital, I hope you feel real better real soon. And if you work in a hospital, then many thanks for everything you do for us. We never take you for granted. We bring the curtain down on this week's show, Tune Spectacular, with a cheery tune to sing along with from the 1994 Palladium cast recording of Oliver. Let's get down the pub for an ease up and a bit of Oompa Pa. That's it from me. Thanks for listening.

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0: Robert has left the building and we've made sure the door's locked this time.
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1: 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And now, the news.
2: From the Sky News Centre at 1, a number of people have died following a crash involving a police vehicle on the A66 near Middlesbrough. Cleveland police say it happened at South Bank just before 4 o'clock this morning. The police watchdogs launched an investigation following claims of a pursuit involving officers. Our correspondent Barney Papadopoulos has a statement from the North East Ambulance Service.
3: We sent 14 ambulance resources to the scene, including emergency ambulance crews, a specialist paramedic, and a doctor from Great North Air Ambulance Service. Despite the best efforts of everyone attending, a number of patients died at the scene.
2: Prince Harry and six other high-profile claimants that lost a High Court privacy case against a Daily Mail's publisher have a week to pay nearly £10 million. It comes as reports suggest a Duchess of Sussex will make a return to acting. Russia has been deprived of millions of dollars by one of the largest oil refineries, has been hit by Ukraine. Meanwhile, rescuers are still in the Ukrainian president's hometown of Kyiv-Rih after a strike there killed at least 16 people. Cases of prostate cancer have surged in the UK, with one man being diagnosed every 8 minutes. Macmillan Cancer Support says the number of men living with the disease in the UK has ramped up by more than 100,000 since 2020. Manchester United are at Hull in their first Premier League match of the season, now live to Pete Mills.
4: Hull City have introduced themselves in fine fashion to the Premier League, gradually building up ahead of steam in this game. Man United haven't had a sniff up front so far. After 14 minutes, Ollie McBurney went close with the header, and then after 17 minutes, a ball in from the left-hand side wasn't dealt with by the Manchester United defence, and Semi Ajayi put the ball in the back of the net. At the MKM, it's Hull City 1, Manchester United 0.
2: And workers at East Midlands Railway will stage fresh strikes in a dispute over train safety. RMT members will walk out for 48 hours from next Sunday. That's the latest. I'm Stevie Shillinglaw.
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7: A very good afternoon to you. Welcome along to the show. Yes, Eddie Carr here. A Saturday afternoon full of wonderful music to make you feel better. Oh, you're very welcome.

Well, a nice chitty wee tune to begin the show. Did you know that is from the Motown record label? That is Dubage there and Rhythm of the Night. A very warm welcome to the show this Saturday afternoon. Eddie Carr here.

lovely. That's Sister Sledge there and Frankie. And before that, we had Lionel Richie All Night Long. Your hospital broadcasting service, HBS Glasgow. Yeah, broadcasting to the hospitals in Glasgow and Paisley. But don't forget, you can get us online. You can get us on your smart speaker. And if you fancy, you can listen again. Just go to the HBS Glasgow website. Wonderful. Here's a nice tune for you. Wet, wet, wet. Certainly has been. Good night, girl.

0: Nice hearing that song again. It's been a while. That is Black there and Wonderful Life. And before that, we had Wed, Wed, Wed, Good Night Girl.
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Wonderful. That is the Backstreet Boys there. I wanted that way. I remember I had a Backstreet Boys DVD and I used to love watching it. And when I lived down in Cardiff, I used to sit at night and listen to it and watch it on telly, the DVD, until one day I put it on the mantelpiece near the fire and it slipped down the mantelpiece and it's probably still there. Yeah, lost it forever. Wee bit of interesting information, wasn't it? Eh? What? Oh, he'll spandale Bally, it's true.

Spandau Ballet this Saturday afternoon. That is true. Yes, of course it's true. All right, now we've been playing nice music, haven't we? We have. Music to feel you... What was that, Ed? Music to make you feel better. That's what you were trying to say.

Evan 17, Temptation. My temptation over the last couple of days is eating chocolate. I was watching a video just the other day, and there was a gentleman in the video saying that you can eat 8 or 10 bars of chocolate and not put a pound of fat on. Well, maybe half a pound. Is that true? I don't know. A matter of fact, if you see a doctor later, ask. If I have 8 bars of chocolate, will I get fat and will I put some weight on? Hey, see what he says. Because I thought, you know, if we get all the junk we like and not put weight on, that'd be great, wouldn't it?

That's Zach Abel there, and that's called Woman. Do you know, I like a Kit Kat, a chunky Kit Kat with a glass of milk, don't you? Of course, other chocolate bars are available. Love it. Now, here is a lovely song. It was remixed a couple of years ago on his new album. Robbie Williams, an old song, but remixed. Alternative.

0: That's a wonderful version of that song with the orchestra at the back. Oh, love it. Robbie Williams there, Eternity. Lovely. Now, here's news about a programme this Wednesday here on HBS Glasgow, your hospital broadcasting service.
1: 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I'm Brian Wolfson. Let's head into the night together with a musical reflection of the charts from the last 45 years. 2 years, two top 20s every week, each replaying the songs in the same order as back in the day. The tracks that formed your personal mixtape to play on your ghetto blaster. I'll be back this Wednesday from 10 to count down your retro charts. It's the only chart that counts on HBS.

0: Oh, that's a great tune, isn't it? Joe Cocker and Jennifer Warnes there, Up Where We Belong, from the movie An Officer and a Gentleman. Oh, thank you, sir.
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0: All right, Tina Turner there, and let's stick together. We'll be going to the news very shortly. Well, in about 5 minutes' time, actually. Maybe even shorter than that.
1: Serving hospitals in Glasgow and Paisley.
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0: Gonna take you to the news on the hour. Here's a great tune, Toto, and it's Africa.

0: A very good afternoon to you. My name's Ian Stewart and welcome to your hour of 60s music, starting the show with the Kinks, their third single from 1964, a song called You Really Got Me. Staying down south, this is the Hollies. This is Stay.
1: Oh, well,

0: Two bands from the northwest of England. First, you heard The Hollies, a song originally recorded by Maurice Williams and the Zodiacs called Stay. And then The Searchers from Liverpool and Sugar and Spice. Going over the pond now with a couple of very, very different songs after a word from Ken.
1: Ken Bruce here. 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

words mean I am a truthful man from the land of the palm trees. And before dying, I want to share these poems of my soul. My poems are soft green. My poems are also flaming crimson.

couple of songs I thought might go nicely together for you. First off, you heard Michael Row the Boat Ashore by the Highwaymen. That was originally a 19th century protest song against slavery originating from the American Civil War. And then the Sandpipers and Guantanamera, a song written in Spanish, as you probably picked up, going back to Cuba with solidarity with Cuba's poor. Time that we play some Beatles music, featured Sgt. Pepper a couple of weeks ago. Time, I think, for the White Album, starting with Helter Skelter.

0: The Beatles from 1968, an album we all know as the White Album, but its proper title is just The Beatles. One of those facts that perhaps sometimes escapes us. You heard there, Back in the USSR, before that, Blackbird, and then the first version of Helter Skelter, I guess a song that became infamous because of the Manson murders. We'll be back in a sec. Jefferson Airplane will follow the Doors.
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two legends of American 60s pop music. Jim Morrison, singer with The Doors, People Are Strange. Following that with Grace Slick, Jefferson Airplane. And the song was White Rabbit. This now is Simon and Garfunkel, a song called The Boxer.

I do think that's beautiful. The Four Pennies and Juliet from 1964. And before that, from 1969, the classic The Boxer from Simon and Garfunkel. We're at that stage of the show where we play some wonderful Motown, and none more wonderful than this.

0: It never ceases to amaze me the way that Motown were able to churn out one classic after another. First up there, you heard the Isley Brothers, This Old Heart of Mine. That's a song I could happily play every week, but I better not. A song written by Holland, Dozier Holland, as was the second song, Diana Ross and the Supremes, Reflections, from 1967, one of the last songs that Holland, Dozier Holland wrote for Motown before they fell out with Berry Gordy Jr. And left. And lastly, a song that Smokey Robinson wrote specifically for the tenor voice of David Ruffin, My Girl. Be back in a second with music from The Bachelors.
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1: If nothing else, the songs I played before the break there show what wonderful contrast there is in 60s music. First of all, The Bachelors from Ireland and Diane, and then the blues rock of Peter Green's Fleetwood Mac and Oh Well Part 1. That sadly brings me to the end of the show. I'll be back at the same time next week. Until then, be well and be safe. I leave you with the wonderful Scott Walker and Joanna.

Well, that was written and originally recorded by the Bee Gees. And it's nice on Broadway, of course. I thought I'd play the Candy Staton cover version from 1977, released for her Music Speaks Louder Than Words album. And the song peaked at number 6 in the UK singles charts. I think we'll stay with 1977 now, and the Jacksons with Show Me the Way to Go. And thanks very much for tuning in. Welcome along to the programme. It's Jim here for the hour on HBS.

0: That's the Jacksons, and let me show you the way to go. It's HBS Glasgow, and I'm just thinking that 1977 had some fantastic songs in that year, such as the one that I'll play for you straight after we hear from Eddie Carr. It's by Radio and Jack and John. It was the first single from their debut album, their eponymous debut album. It became a huge international hit, but only got to top 20 in the UK singles chart. But that's straight after, as I mentioned, Eddie Carr, and he's going to tell you all about his 70s programme on HBS Glasgow.
1: Well, this car is automatic. It's systematic. This car is... It's hydromatic. This car is...
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Remember that one from 1977? And Jack and Jill. Let's go a decade later now to 1987, and it's Johnny H. Jazz with Turn Back the Clock. It's the title track to the debut album and the third single to be released from the album. And backing singing by Kim Wilde.

0: good hearing that again, isn't it? It's Johnny H. Jazz from 1987 and Turn Back the Clock. Well, it's nice to be with you. Hopefully you're enjoying the music that I'm playing for you this afternoon. And right now we've got Ken to tell you all about what we do here on HBS Glasgow. And then we'll follow that up from a track by Lindsay Buckingham.
1: Ken Bruce here. 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

Township. Lindsay Buckingham of Fleetwood Mac for you. And Holiday Road, that was released in 1983, and it was for the movie National Lampoon's Vacation, also used in the film sequels National Lampoon's European Vacation, Vegas Vacation and Vacation. So I think they're well and truly done okay out of that one, eh? Let's keep the good music going here on HBS Glasgow. Dan Hartman, love this song. From 1984, I Can Dream About You.

0: Dan Hartman, and I Can Dream About You. That was from the soundtrack to the movie Streets of Fire, released in 1984 as a single from the soundtrack and included on his album I Can Dream About You as well. And that got to number 6 in the Billboard Top 100. Didn't do too badly here in the UK singles chart as well. Right now, we'll have a public service announcement from Mark, and then straight after that, we'll go to 1976, and it's Melba Moore, a track written by Van McCoy. Remember Van McCoy, The Hustle and all that good stuff? Anyway, it's the title track to Melba Moore's album from 1976, entitled This Is It.
1: 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Can they raise both arms and keep them there? S, speech. Is their speech slurred? T, time. Time to call 999 if you see any one of these signs. 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

0: Still With Us and Lovely Day. That was written by Bill Withers, along with Skip Scarborough, and released in 1977. Again, in 1977. A lot of fantastic tracks in that particular year. And that was on Columbia Records. Appeared on Withers' sixth album, entitled Menagerie. And he holds a sustained note, which you've just heard, towards the end of that track. And it's 18 seconds, the longest of any top 40 hit in the States at the time. And it was listed in number 402 in Rolling Stone's top 500 best songs of all time. That was in 2021. Coming up next musically, a great song by the late Donna Summer, Last Dance. And it was to the soundtrack to the 1978 movie Thank God It's Friday, written by Paul Jabra, and along with Donna Summer's regular collaborator Giorgio Moroder. And it was a huge, huge success for her. Won many awards, including the Academy Award for Best Original Song and the 51st Academy Awards, a Golden Globe Award for Best Original Song at the 36th Golden Globe Awards, and the Grammy Award for Best Female R&B Vocal Performance at the 21st Annual Grammy Awards. So we will have that straight after we hear from Brian Wilson all about his programme on HBS.
1: 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I'm Brian Wolfson. Let's head into the night together with a musical reflection of the charts from the last 45 years. 2 years, two top 20s every week, each replaying the songs in the same order as back in the day. The tracks that formed your personal mixtape to play on your ghetto blaster. I'll be back this Wednesday from 10 to count down your retro charts. It's the only chart that counts on HBS.

0: Break My Stride, and that's Matthew Wilder, released in August 1983 by Private Eye as lead single from his debut album entitled I Don't Speak the Language, and it became a huge international hit for him as well. Next up, we've got a great cover version of Fool on the Hill by Sergio Mendes. That's after we hear from Tony Curry. He's going to tell you all about his programme on HBS Glasgow.
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2: 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I'm Tony Curry. 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You're in the

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Do you need help? 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That's 0131 225 2727. Alcoholics Anonymous. You are not alone.

0: Well, that has to be my favourite Bond theme song. Goldfinger and Shirley Bassey, of course. Composed by John Barry. And that was released as a single from Shirley Bassey. It was a top 40 hit. And it, in fact, for the UK, it was a top 10 hit for her. Wonderful, wonderful soundtrack. Right now, we are going to hear from Bill Black. He's going to tell you all about his country programme on HBS Glasgow. And then straight after that, it's Luke Combs with Beautiful Crazy.
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2: From the Sky News Centre at 4. Two police officers are among seven people killed in a crash on Teesside. The Cleveland Force says a Volkswagen Passat was travelling the wrong way down the A66 near Middlesbrough this morning when it hit a patrol car going in the right direction. Redcar MP Anna Turley says the officers should have come home. The Home Secretary's also offered her support. A student killed in a sword attack at a high school in Sweden has been identified as a 17-year-old girl. An 18-year-old suspect's been arrested in the city of Fagersta. The number of men living with prostate cancer in the UK has surged by 100,000 since 2020. Macmillan Cancer Support says the latest figures show more than 68,000 men are newly diagnosed in the UK each year. Anthony Cunliffe from the charity explains why we may have seen an increase.
3: One is a growing population, so more people being diagnosed with cancer. I think one of the other reasons is just increased awareness of prostate cancer, partly because of campaigns to make people aware. And then in particular, regarding prostate cancer, we have seen some quite significant celebrities be diagnosed.
2: Wildfires in the UK so far this year have burned an area the size of Cardiff. Satellite data shows more land has been scorched over the past two summers than in the previous 5 years combined. In sport, Manchester United have suffered a first Premier League defeat to Hull, losing 2-0 in their opening game of the new season. Hopes had been high for Michael Carrick's side after he led them to a third place in the previous top flight campaign.
4: We came here to win, like we do any game, so to not take anything away is hugely disappointing. It's not more than that, it's not less than that, it's a one game that we're disappointed we haven't won, so you've got to soak it up and come back stronger.
2: And there are warnings a popular stuffed toy for adults poses a suffocation risk for kids. The product safety watchdog says the Snuggly Teddy should be kept out of reach of children, despite the brand's website saying it's safe. The toy is weighted with glass beads to create the sensation of a hug. That's the latest.
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6: Hello and welcome back to HBS. My name is Iona Gray and this is Centre Stage, the show where each week I take you on a deep dive every week with a different artist. We go through their songs together and we have a nice old time learning some facts about them. And this week, the artist is none other than Florence and the Machine. They were an English indie rock, well, still are, they are an English indie rock band who were formed in London in 2007, and the original lineup includes Isabella Summers on keyboard, Rob Ackroyd on guitar, Christopher Lloyd Hayden on drums, Tom Munger on the harp, and of course Florence Welch as the lead singer. And upon their debut, on their first album's release, they achieved quite a feat, because their debut album Lungs was stuck at number 2 for the first 5 weeks on the UK singles chart, and it rose to number 1 after being in the chart for 28 weeks. And not only that, it was on the top 40 for 65 weeks, which made it one of the best-selling albums of both 2009 and 2010, which really is quite incredible. So I thought that there was no better way to start off the show than with a song from that album, and one of the rest known songs, I would say, I think that's fair to say. And it actually re-entered the charts 15 years after its release, after being featured in Volume 3 of Guardians of the Galaxy in 2023. Here is the timeless Dog Days Are Over.

Oh, I really hope you enjoyed that as much as I did, because I think that's just a fantastic song. Next up, we're going slightly later. We've got a song from How Big, How Blue, How Beautiful, an album released in 2015. And fun fact about this next song, it almost didn't make the final album track list because one of the album's producer, Marcus Draves, forbade Florence Welch for writing any more songs about water because their previous album Ceremonials had lots of imagery and symbolism in their lyrics. But Florence Welch just managed to get this in there, and good thing she did, because it ended up being nominated for Best Pop Duo / Group Performance at that year's Grammy Awards. Here is Ship to Wreck.

Next up on the show, we have another Florence and the Machine staple, in my opinion, which is You've Got the Love. As I just said, I always think of this as a Florence and the Machine staple, so I was actually quite surprised to discover that this was a cover of the original song by The Source, which was featuring Candy Staten and released in 1986. The cover, Florence and the Machine's cover, was released in 2009 and reached number 5 on the UK charts. Sometimes I

next up on the show, I know we were just there, but I just love it so much we have to go back to a track on the deluxe version of How Big, How Blue, How Beautiful, Make Up Your Mind. And this album was very successful for the band. It entered the UK albums chart at number one, selling over 68,000 copies in its first week. And on top of all that, it was shortlisted for the Mercury Prize of that year in 2015. So all in all, a very successful album for the band. And here off that album, Make Up Your Mind. I never thought-

Now, due to the fact that Florence and the Machine are such a successful band, I feel as though a lot of the first half of the show I have been yelling out numbers at you and saying, oh, it's won these awards, which of course speak to its acclaim, but I thought for this next song we would go in a bit more personal angle, because a long-time dream of Florence Welch's has been to collaborate with Tim Burton. Her and him share a lot of similar themes in terms of dark romance and dark fantasy, and she once called him a kindred spirit. So she must have been absolutely thrilled when he approached her with the intent of collaborating for the end credit song for Miss Peregrine's Home for Peculiar Children, which came out in 2016. And the elements of composition for the song were inspired by two things. One was the book. Florence Welch read the book that the film was based on and got her some of the ideas from there, but also by her own experiences for touring. For touring, as she says, makes you miss the people that you're close to and you want to communicate with them and tell them that you love them. And, as in the title of the song says, wish that you were here.

While that song was on, I had a very peculiar sense of nostalgia come over me because I was just thinking about how I loved that film when it came out. I went to see it in cinemas with my mum and thinking about how much I loved it, then was struck with the realization that it was 10 years ago. So it was one of those kind of moments of slight existentialism mixed with nostalgia, which is quite weird if you ever experienced that. But on with the show, as they say. Next up, we have No Choir, which was the final track of High as Hope, an album released in 2018. And the album title was actually taken from a poem written by Florence Welch, which she wrote about New York City. Heady with pagan worship of water towers, fire escapes, ever reaching High as Hope.

Next up on the show, we have one of my famous package deals, where I take two songs from the same album and package them together for you. All nice in one place. And this week, the songs are from the album Dance Fever. It's quite a recent entry in the Florence and the Machine catalogue, as it was released in 2022. And a lot of the inspiration from this album are from various films, but a big one from the title and the concept is Choreomania, which was a social phenomenon in early modern Europe involving people dancing uncontrollably and erratically. And as I said, inspiration come from very different sources, such as folk horror films, like recent entries The Witch and Midsommar from A24, but also from the 1973 classic The Wicker Man. And in true Florence and the Machine fashion, it debuted at number one on the UK album charts, making this their fourth number one album in the UK. And the songs that I have picked from this album for you are Cassandra and Daffodil. And I hope you enjoy them as much as I do. Here they are for you now.

0: 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Her smile, her eye colour, and her immunity to whooping cough. A simple vaccination during your pregnancy can help to protect your baby in their first weeks. Please speak to your GP, nurse, or healthcare professional and pass on your immunity.
1: Hello and welcome back to HBS. If you're just joining us, my name is Iona Gray and this is Centre Stage, where the artist of the week is Florence and the Machine. Next up, we have What the Water Gave Me, which was a promotional single from the album Ceremonials, released in 2011. This reached number 24 on the UK singles chart and was named after the Frida Kahlo painting of the same name and ultimately inspired by Virginia Woolf.

And now, let's go back. Let's go all the way back to the beginning for another song off of debut album Lungs. Rabbit Heart is their third most successful single in the UK, as it peaked at number 12 on the UK singles chart. And quite an interesting effect in the song, it features Florence Welch's voice overdubbed many times in various different harmonies to make a choir of one.

think that is probably one of my favourite songs by them. I really like it. I think it's really, maybe fun is the wrong word, but I think it's a really nice upbeat song. But next up on the show, we have the third single to be released from How Big, How Blue, How Beautiful, which was Queen of Peace. And fun fact about this one, it has a 10-minute music video because it was a double feature with another song from the album Long and Lost, and actually it was filmed on the Scottish island of Easdale. So nice homegrown music video to go with this song, and of course Long and Lost. So here it is for you now, Queen of Peace by Florence and the Machine.

No, I think it would be a criminal offence if I did a show about Florence and the Machine and did not include this next song. That is how much of a staple I think this next one is. The next song is from Ceremonials. It premiered at a creator's project in Brooklyn in New York City a few weeks before the album was released. And another homegrown fact for you, the Calvin Harris remix gave the band their first number one on the UK singles chart. If that hasn't been enough hints for you, it's Spectrum, the original version, of course, but here it is for you now.

Unfortunately, time flies when you're having fun, doesn't it? And that marks the end of the Florence and Machine edition of Center Stage. I hope you have enjoyed the time we've spent together going back through the dynamic career of the band together as much as I have. And make sure to join me back here next week for a different Center Stage with a different artist. But I will remain the same, don't worry. I hope you've enjoyed yourselves and I hope to see you again next week. Playing us out now, we have Howl from Lungs. Enjoy the rest of your day and I'll see you very soon.

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2: From the Sky News Centre at 5. The Prime Minister says he's devastated to hear two police officers and five other people have died in a crash on Teesside this morning. A Volkswagen Passat was travelling the wrong way down the A66 when it hit a patrol car, which was heading in the right direction near Middlesbrough. Cleveland Police Chief Constable Victoria Fullers paid tribute to PC Matthew Blades and PC Tongclough.
3: This is an incredibly sad day for Cleveland. These were brave officers, protecting our communities and serving our residents who didn't return home to their families at the end of their shift.
2: A woman convicted of manslaughter over the death of her baby has been given permission to appeal her sentence. Constance Martin was on the run with her partner in 2023. Ukraine's hit one of Russia's biggest oil refineries. It's after 16 people were killed in an attack on Vladimir Zelensky's hometown. Severe storms have hit the east coast of America. Rainwater is pouring into underground train stations in New York City. In sport, Hull have marked their return to the Premier League with a shock 2-0 win against Manchester United. Ipswich are also underway with a victory. Live to Johnny McCann now at Portman Road.
4: Yes, what a dramatic start return for the Premiership for Ipswich as they beat Sunderland here. Substitute Jack Clark in stoppage time with the winner to get Gary O'Neill and his side a winning start back in the Premier League. It finished here at Portman Road. Ipswich 2, Sunderland 1.
2: Everton were 2-0 winners against Crystal Palace, while Leeds got past Nottingham Forest 1-0. Dundee United met Dundee in their Scottish Premiership later this hour. FIFA president Gianni Infantino brushed off questions from a reporter with a string of bald gags. He's been asked to stay away from a youth tournament in the Dominican Republic over concerns he'd be a distraction after his botched attempt to sell off stakes in the World Cup. That's the latest.
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8: Whoa, whoa, whoa, let's get together.
9: On the programme, I'm getting together with the music of an American singer and actor, regarded as one of the most significant cultural icons of the 20th century, often referred to as the King of Rock and Roll or simply the King. Elvis Presley was born in Mississippi and relocated to Memphis, Tennessee with his family when he was 13 years old.
8: Whoa, whoa, whoa, let's get together.
9: His music career began there in 1954 when he recorded a song called That's All Right with producer Sam Phillips at Sun Records. Elvis is one of the most celebrated and influential musicians of the 20th century and one of the best-selling solo artists in the history of recorded music, with an estimated record sale of over 600 million units worldwide. Released as a single in January 56, Heartbreak Hotel topped the charts for 7 weeks. Rumours had been circulating in the press for several weeks that Elvis, who had begun his career at Sun Records, was ready to move to RCA Victor to help him launch nationally. After signing with RCA on November 21st, 1955, he accepted an offer of a third of the royalties he made on this song if it became his first single for his new label.
8: Well,

0: lonely, baby. Well, you'll be lonely. You'll be so lonely, you could die.
1: Enrolled at L.C. Humes High School, Elvis Presley received only a C in music in 8th grade, and his music teacher told him he had no aptitude for singing. Nevertheless, when he graduated from high school in June 1953, he had already singled out music as his future. Oh.

0: it's so lonely, baby, well, it's so lonely, it'll be so lonely, they could die.
1: In 1956, Don't Be Cruel was the first song that Elvis's song publishers, Hill & Range, brought to him to record. They were more than happy to give up 50% of the royalties and a co-writing credit to him to ensure that the hottest new singer around covered it. The reason that Elvis received co-writing credits for songs like Don't Be Cruel was because in the early days, Elvis would show dissatisfaction with some lines and he would make up alterations. Thereafter, if he liked the song, the writers would be offered a guarantee of 1 million records if they would surrender a third of their royalties to Elvis.

Elvis's first appearance in Las Vegas was at the New Frontier Hotel and Casino in 1956. At that time, Freddie Bell and the Bellboys, who had been performing as a resident act in the Sands Casino since 1952, were one of the hottest acts in town. Elvis heard them perform Hound Dog and said, "Ooh, let's try that song." Although it had been covered more than 250 times, Elvis's version became one of the best-selling singles of all time, which sold about 10 million copies globally. And it was his best-selling song, an emblem of the rock and roll revolution. You ain't-

Elvis played publicly for the first time in July 1954 at the Bon Air Club, still sporting his child-sized guitar, and at the end of the month at Overton Park Shell.

combination of his strong response to rhythm and his nervousness at playing before a large crowd led him to shake his legs as he performed, thus causing young women in the audience to start screaming. By early 1955, his regular appearances, constant touring, and well-received record releases had made him a regional star from Tennessee to West Texas, bringing him to the attention of Colonel Tom Parker, who was considered to be the best promoter in the business.

0: Colonel Tom Parker brought Elvis to national television in 1956.
1: With that romance.
0: Booking him on the CBS stage show for 6 appearances over 2 months. Elvis began a tour of the Midwest in mid-May, taking in 15 cities in as many days.
1: I will go.
0: The Ed Sullivan Show booked Elvis in September 1956, which was seen by approximately 60 million viewers. That was a record, 82.6% of the total television audience at the time. Though the camera work was relatively discreet during his debut with leg-concealing close-ups when he danced, the studio audience reacted in the customary style, screaming.
1: With all my heart.
0: Elvis, who had serious acting ambitions, signed a 7-year contract with Paramount Pictures. The 1956 song Love Me Tender was written for his movie debut. Now, that was the only time in his acting career that he did not receive top billing. The film was originally to be titled The Reno Brothers, but when advanced sales of Elvis's Love Me Tender single passed 1 million, a first for the single, the film's title was changed to Match.

And the two concerts he performed at the Mississippi Alabama Fair and Dairy Show, 50 National Guardsmen were added to the police security to prevent crowd trouble. Too Much was a single recorded by Elvis in September 56 and first performed on CBS

1956, 2 years after it started, ended with a front page story in the Wall Street Journal reporting that Elvis Presley merchandise had brought in $22 million on top of all his record sales.

In his first full year at RCA, one of the music industry's largest companies, he'd accounted for over 50% of the label's single sales. Elvis, during an interview in 1957, said he'd never had an idea for a song, except perhaps just once, when he went to bed one night, had quite a dream, and woke up all shook up. He phoned Otis Blackwell and told him about it. By morning, All Shook Up was written, and it became Elvis's first number one hit in the UK singles chart.

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4: Each of the three singles that Elvis released in the first half of 1957 went to number one. That was Too Much, All Shook Up, and this next song called Let Me Be Your Teddy Bear. Already an international star, he was attracting fans even where his music was not officially released. Between film shoots and recording sessions, he also found time to purchase an 18-room mansion 8 miles south of downtown Memphis. That was for himself and his parents, and he called it Graceland. First recorded by Elvis in 1957 for the soundtrack of his second motion picture, Loving You, during which he actually performs the song on screen, Teddy Bear was a US number one hit during the summer, staying at number one for 7 weeks, and it was his third of the four that he would have that year.

Elvis Presley's rise to national attention in 1956 transformed the field of popular music and had a huge effect on the broader scope of popular culture. He was the catalyst for the cultural revolution. That was rock and roll. With its racially mixed origins, repeatedly affirmed by Elvis, rock and roll's occupation of a central position in the mainstream American culture facilitated a new acceptance and appreciation of black culture. In this regard, Little Richard said of Elvis that he was an integrator. Elvis was a blessing. He opened the door for black music. Al Green agreed, saying he broke the ice for all of us. Jerry Leiber and Mike Stoller wrote Jailhouse Rock as the theme song for Elvis Presley's third movie, with lyrics that were decidedly silly, the kind of tongue-in-cheek stuff that they usually wrote for the coasters. Elvis, however, sang it as straight rock and roll, overlooking all the jokes in the lyrics.

And amazingly, just 3 or 4 years after he started, at the age of about 21, 22, at the peak of his success, earning millions and millions of dollars in 1957, Elvis Presley received his draft notice. And on March 24th, 1958, he was conscripted into the US Army as a private at Fort Chaffee. His arrival was a major media event. Hundreds of people descended on him as he stepped from the bus. And he announced there that he was looking forward to his military stint, saying he didn't want to be treated any differently from anyone else. Amazing. Couldn't have happened these days. While stationed in Germany with the US Army, he heard a song called There's No Tomorrow, recorded by Tony Martin, which inspired his version of It's Now or Never. He mentioned the idea to his music publisher, Freddie Beinstock, who was visiting him in Germany. And Freddie returned to his New York office, where he found songwriters Aaron Schroeder and Wally Gold, who wrote the lyrics in just half an hour. It was the biggest song of their career and Elvis's best-selling single with more than 20 million records sold. The song became number one in countries all over the world.

Elvis returned to the United States on March the 2nd, 1960, and was honourably discharged with the rank of sergeant on March the 5th. The train that carried him from New Jersey to Tennessee was mobbed all the way, and he was called upon to appear at several scheduled stops to please his fans. His 10th album, Elvis Is Back, was recorded within days of his return, and a further 12-hour Nashville session in mid-March yielded nearly all of Elvis's next studio album, Something for Everybody. A benefit concert raising money for Pearl Harbor Memorial was staged on March 25th in Hawaii, and that actually was his last public performance for 7 years. G.I. Blues, the soundtrack to Elvis's first film since his return, was a number one album in October. And at the suggestion of manager Colonel Tom Parker, he recorded Are You Lonesome Tonight, which was Tom Parker's wife's favourite song.

I wonder if you're lonesome tonight. You know, someone said the world's a stage and each must play a part. Fate had me playing in love with you as my sweetheart. Act one was where we met. I loved you at first glance. You read your lines so cleverly and never missed a cue. Then came act two. You seemed to change, you acted strange, and why I've never known. Honey, you lied when you said you loved me, and I had no cause to doubt you. But I'd rather go on hearing your lies than to go on living without you. Now the stage is bare, and I'm standing there with emptiness all around. And if he won't come back to me, then they can bring the curtain down.

By 1961, Tom Parker had pushed Elvis into a heavy filmmaking schedule focused on modestly budgeted musical comedies. Elvis at first insisted on pursuing more serious roles, but when two films in a more dramatic vein, Flaming Star in 1960 and Wild in the Country in 1961, were less commercially successful, he conceded and reverted to the formula. Among the 27 films he made during the 1960s, most were criticised as being in bad taste. However, they were all profitable. Hal Wallace, who produced 9 of them, declared, "A Presley picture is the only sure thing in Hollywood." Of Elvis's films in the 60s, 15 were accompanied by soundtrack albums and another 5 by soundtrack EPs. Can't Help Falling in Love was featured in Elvis's 1961 film Blue Hawaii.

Shortly before Christmas 1966, more than 7 years after they first met in 59, Elvis proposed to Priscilla, and they were married on the 1st of May 1967 in Las Vegas. The flow of run-of-the-mill films and assembly line soundtracks rolled on. It was not until October 67 when the Clambake soundtrack LP registered record low sales that RCA executives recognised there was a problem. By then, of course, the damage had been done. Elvis was viewed as a bit of a joke by serious music lovers, and a has-been to all but his most loyal fans. Back in 1962, Good Luck Charm reached number one on the Billboard Hot 100 and number one in the UK singles chart.

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1: Let's get together. Of the eight Elvis singles released between January 67 and May 68, only two charted in the top 40 and none higher than number 28. Tom Parker had already shifted his plans to television and the 68 Comeback Special. This was a show featuring lavishly staged studio productions as well as songs performed with a band in front of a small audience. Following its success, offers came in from all around the world. The brand new International Hotel in Las Vegas, boasting the largest showroom in the city, announced it had booked Elvis, scheduling for 57 performances over 4 weeks. Subsequent negotiations with the hotel resulted in a 5-year contract to play each February and August at an annual salary of $1 million. In 1962, Elvis performed Return to Sender. In the film Girls, Girls, Girls, about a man mailing a letter to his girlfriend after an argument.

Spencer's comeback, Elvis has staged more live shows with each passing year. 1973, for example, saw 168 concerts, his busiest schedule ever, despite his failing health. In 1974, he undertook another intensive touring schedule. Elvis was scheduled to fly out of Memphis on the evening of August 16th, 1977, to begin yet another tour. But that afternoon, he was discovered unresponsive on his bathroom floor. Attempts to revive him failed, and his death at the age of 42 was officially recorded.

Burning Love, brought to fame by Elvis in 72, becoming his biggest hit single in the United States, apart from Suspicious Minds in 69, and his last top 10 hits in American Hot 100 pop charts. Between 1977 and 81, six singles by him were top 10 country hits. Graceland was open to the public in 82, attracting over 500,000 visitors annually. And it's the second most visited home in the United States after the White House. It was declared a National Historic Landmark in 2006. On October 30th, 1960, Elvis Presley recorded Crying in the Chapel during the sessions for his RCA record gospel album, His Hand in Mine. Not included on that album, but rather was held back by RCA and finally released as an Easter special single in April 1965. You saw

0: is the Lord.
1: Elvis Presley's name, image and voice are instantly recognisable around the globe. In polls and surveys, he's recognised as one of the most important popular music artists. A vast number of recordings have been issued under his name. The total number of his original master recordings has been calculated as around 720. His career began, and he was most successful during an era when singles were the primary commercial medium for pop music. Then for most of the 1960s, his recording career focused on soundtrack albums. In the 1970s, his best-selling LP releases tended to be concert albums. The way. In 1968, In the Ghetto was his first top 10 hit in the United States for 4 years, peaking at number 3 and in the UK at number 2. As a major international hit, Elvis included it in his set list during his return to live performances at the International Hotel in Las Vegas in 69, and it was a staple of his shows for the first two seasons.

0: child was born in the ghetto.
1: Elvis Presley recorded a live version of The Wonder of You in Las Vegas, Nevada, in February 1970. The song was released as a single on April 1970. It was one of his most successful records in the UK ever, topping the UK singles charts for 6 weeks in the summer of that year. It was the 59th top 40 hit of his career. The Wonder of You was one of about 35 songs Elvis would regularly perform at his

only got time for one more song, but I do hope you can join me, Norman Ross, next time. The Wonder of You, Elvis Presley with the Royal Philharmonic Orchestra, is an album released in 2016, recorded at the Beatles' Old Abbey Road Studios, which offers one more chance to enjoy Elvis's voice in a different context, backed by a world-class orchestra. That's the wonder. The orchestral formats also gave rise to live concerts with Elvis singing on screen while the Royal Philharmonic Orchestra performs. A series of six UK shows and major arenas were performed, drawing thousands of fans. The number doesn't seem to be dwindling even 39 years after his death. From that album, here's a number one song from 1969, one of the most notable hits of Elvis's career, Suspicious Minds, was regarded widely as the single that returned his career success. Following his 68 comeback special, it was his 18th and his last number one single in the United States.

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do not prefer the original version of Do I Diddy Diddy by the American group called The Exciters and Fats Domino's Lazy Lady. But in the old summertime cold tonight, you know what it's like. You sit well back from your radio, you shouldn't catch it. But you know what it's like. Itchy throat, watery eyes. I'll get Hughie Smith to tell you all about it. Well, there's a good idea. Sing me the song.

Seeger at his rocking best, some old-time rock and roll. And Huey Smith and the Clowns before that, Rocking Pneumonia and the Boogie Woogie Flu. What a great song. Part one, there's actually a part two, but we're not going to play that one tonight. Welcome to Rock and Roll Saturday, if you have just tuned in. 2 hours of classic rock and roll. And here's one from 1962 from the Jarmels. Quite a bit of soap.

Shannon Dean. It was a B-side of the first Surf City. Remember Surf City from the early 60s? Well, that's the B-side. It's called She's My Summer Girl. Before that, we had a track from Buddy Holly from an album issued by MCA Records back in 1980, a compilation of songs called Rock On With Buddy and the song called Rock Around With Ollie V. I thought we might keep the album out, maybe play another one, possibly even two tracks from that. And right at the beginning of that trio of rock and roll goodies, the Jarmels, a little piece of soap.

minutes and 4 seconds of great rock and roll by a group called The Videos, and a song from 1958 called Trickle Trickle. Thanks to Richard Ford for suggesting that. That is an absolutely excellent song. One which I have played, I think, probably for you before on the programme. Happy to play it again. Before that, Little Richard by the Light of the Silvery Moon started off that trio of rock and roll goodies with Lord Rockham's 11, also from 1958, and the song called Hootsmon. Now then, something from Brenda Lee.

Lee, of course. That's all you got to do. Interesting little extended bit in the middle. No idea what the system did then. No idea how to fix it if it does it again. Hopefully it won't. The original Little Miss Dynamite, of course, from an album called... Oh, great songs you sang, Miss Dynamite. That's all you got to do. Here's an interesting one from a guy called Little Bullet and his Creoles.

story around, surrounding that one. Little Millet and his Creole's Rich Woman. I was down in London a few years ago to see JD McPherson in a one-off concert in the 100 Club. Met a DJ doing a warm-up before he came on. French DJ, excellent stuff. Great pile of original 45s, which that one was one. So I had a chat with him, found out what it was. Thought, definitely going to play that one. So I've played it a couple of times since then. Little Millet, as I say. This is Jackie Wilson. Bit of solo through rock and roll.

so many great songs, didn't she? Jackie DeShannon. I think that's my favourite one of it. Favourite songs. The one, of course, which the Searchers thought was a pretty good song too, and recorded. Needles and Pins, Jackie DeShannon. And Jackie Wilson before that, from an album called Higher and Higher, and the song called I Get the Sweetest Feeling.

Rivers and Charlie Fox. La-di-da, I love you. What a great song. If you were singing a different song along to that one, so was I, but I think that would be him first. To say, brother and sister, Inez and Charlie Fox, La-di-da, I love you. And before that, Jackie DeShannon. Needles and Pins. Come a, down, and some Neil Sedaka now.

something so unique about these New Orleans recordings. That's a guy called Raymond Lewis from an album called The Soul of New Orleans, Volume 2. And the song called I'm Going to Put Some Hurt on You. The album was called It Will Stand. Raymond Lewis, as I say. One before that, Neil Sedaka, Breaking Up Is Hard to Do. Now and then, a double play from Elvis Presley.

0: Lisa stood up.
1: Double helping of Mr. Presley there. Little Sister from Elvis Presley. And before that was, of course, Elvis Presley again. And the song called Good Luck Charm. Slowing it down a bit.
2: I love

What a beautiful song, isn't it? 1957, that came out, the song called I Love How You Love Me. Fabulous stuff. Getting some good suggestions of songs from various people. We're sort of searching through the vaults to see what you can find at them all. Right now, though, we've got Sarah Vaughan.

0: Second track taken from a 20-track album that came out back in 1980 from MCA called Rock On With Buddy. Great compilation of songs from Buddy Holly. And the one called I'm Looking For Someone To Love. Before that, it was Sarah Vaughan and Broken Hearted Melody. Now then, a couple of songs to go up to the top there. Let's have this one from Jerry Lee Lewis.
1: I got a woman, I mean as she can be. Yeah, I got a woman, mean as she can be. Sometimes I think she's almost as mean as me. Well, I ain't bragging, it's understood. Everything I do, but I sure do it good.

0: case of taking us up to the top of the hour, as crashing all the way through the top of the hour, complete with the cavalry there. Brilliant stuff. The Piltdown Man. Piltdown rides again.
1: And now, ladies and gentlemen, another hour of fabulous flashbacks.
0: 1 hour down and 1 hour still to go.

Rock and Roll Saturday, about the good times roll. And Shirley and Lee back in 1960 confirming that would be the case, let the good times roll. Standing at the top of the hour with, of course, Chuck Berry and Johnny B. Goode, his best known song. Rock and Roll Saturday, welcome to hour number two. It's 2 hours of rock and roll each and every week. And here come the Who. I don't

0: left or right, how about you?
1: Two of my favourite voices combining on one single. Dinah Washington and Brooke Benson, of course. He always went down very well when he came to Glasgow. Brooke Benson, Dinah Washington and A Rocking Good Way, and The Who before that, and the kids are all right. Saying hi to Gary Livesey, nice to hear from you. You've actually asked for the two Beatles tracks which I don't have with me in the studio tonight, which is not good. I know, I'll see if I can find one of them for next week. But right now, though, how about the one I have got in the studio, which I thought would do rather nicely. Let's have the Beatles and their version of a song written by Larry Williams. It's called Dizzy Miss Lizzie.

the Beatles before that, and a song written by Larry Williams called Dizzy Miss Lizzie. And then I thought we'd play a track by Larry Williams, the man who wrote it, and his version of the song called Slow Down. Rock and Roll Saturday, well into the second hour now, getting some good suggestions for songs. Not going to be able to get them all tonight, mainly because I haven't got half the songs that are being suggested, but never mind. If I haven't got them here, I will try and find them for next week. Right now, let's have some Slim Harpo.

actually one of my all-time favourite 45s. Dion, of course, must have about half a dozen copies of that one on 45s and on albums too. The one called Run Around Sue, that particular version is taken from the film called The Wanderers, if you remember that one. Who did we have before that? Larry Williams? I'm getting it wrong here. Slim Harpo and a song called Got Love If You Want It. Saying hi to one or two people coming in. Nice to see so many people coming in on Facebook page. To Marion Murietti. Have I pronounced that correctly? Murietta. I think that's correct. I'm not quite sure where you are. I think you're probably in the USA. If you are, let me know. It'd be nice to know where you are. Got a few listeners over there. And all over the world as well. It's good to have listeners all over the world. Rock and Roll Saturday. Let's have something from Skeeter Davis.

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I'll do anything he wants me to do. One of two songs I was considering playing. I thought, which one will I play? The answer is, we're going to play both.

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It's probably my favourite song from Doris Troy. What are you going to do about it? And so short it is too. Tell me, baby. 1 minute and 46 seconds long is the answer. Changing the tempo slightly, this is Neil Diamond.

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Shirelles, of course. What a sweet thing that was. Neil Diamond. A song taken from a CD called Cliff. Heard them here first. I actually heard it first on the old Radio Scotland ship back in 1966. The song called I'll Come Running. Lovely song too. Sing hi to Tommy and Sarah. Get it up on the screen here. We share one screen for various jobs, you see. Anyway, Tommy and Sarah got in touch at the beginning of the programme. 1621 they got in touch with 1821 they got in touch with the programme. You're 21 minutes late and starting. Never mind, I'll let you off. You see, we've just had visitors this afternoon. Our daughter Maureen's two friends, Kevin and Lauren. We're over here for the Fringe in Edinburgh, all the way from LA. That'll be Largs. No, it isn't. I think it's probably Los Angeles. And you see, you're now savouring the delights of Cumbernauld after their visit to Stirling Castle. Quite an adventure going around Scotland very quickly. Anyway, they're very nice ambassadors from the States, and our suggestion tonight also comes from the States for Kevin and Lauren, and also Tommy and Sarah. You suggested Roy Orbison and one called The Crowd. I go.

playing some very relaxed songs from the rock and roll era tonight. Roy Orbison, The Crowd, suggested by Tommy and Sarah for Kevin and Lauren from Los Angeles. And interestingly enough, it's nice to hear from Marion Morietta saying I'm in Lakewood, California. So there we are, we're definitely monopolising the airwaves in that part of the world today. Good to have you company. Who did we play? We played Roy Orbison, The Crowd, The Beach Boys, and I thought it'd be nice to play that one following The Crowd. The song called The Warmth of the Sun, and then we had Eddie Cochran, Three Steps to Heaven.

John and Phil, the Everly Brothers. And the song which I always think of is WB1, the very first Warner Brothers single issued in the UK back in 1960. Warner Brothers 1. Kathy's Clown. Now then, haven't had any Phil Spector so far. Let's have this track from Darlene Love.

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The Sunny Trills and the Checkmates and Black Pearl. Before that, Darling Love and Zippity Doodah. And how are we doing? Losing track of where we are. Everly Brothers before that. Kathy's Pound. I've already said that, haven't I? Final track from Buddy Holly.

0: That's what we've been doing for the last couple of hours. Having a little party in the studio here. Oh. Sam Cooke having a party. Thoroughly enjoying myself. Going to finish off with something slightly different tonight. I thought, well, since we've got lots of listeners from the west coast of America tonight, that's rather nice. Route 66, Nelson Riddle. I used to watch this on TV when it was on. Was it George Shakiris? Anyway, that's it from Rock and Roll Saturday. Back next Saturday night. Same sort of mix, probably. Hope you can join me then. Have a great week. Check out the Facebook page, which is Rock and Roll Saturday, rock'n'roll Saturday. 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I'll see you next week.
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3: From the Sky News Centre at 8, two police officers are among seven people who've been killed in a crash on the A66 near Middlesbrough on Teesside. PC's Matthew Blades, who was 37, and 38-year-old Tom Clough were in a patrol car when they were hit by a Volkswagen Passat going the wrong way. 23% of baby food products from nine leading brands have been found to contain too much sugar. In some cases, it had more than three times the recommended limit. The industry has until February to make changes. Mums Laura and Denver and grandmother Deb are in Derby. They want to see action.
4: Sugar is addictive. There's natural sugars, which obviously are completely fine, and then you've got the sugars that are added. Why are they needed?
5: I think, oh, you're giving them healthy things, and then in context, it's not actually that healthy for them.
6: Sort this sugar out. Sort it out.
3: The number of men living with prostate cancer in the UK has risen by 100,000 since 2020. Macmillan Cancer Support says around 600,000 men are now living with the disease. FIFA President Gianni Infantino has been asked to stay away from a youth tournament in the Dominican Republic. Football leaders say his presence would overshadow the event. The boss of football's world governing body remains under pressure after his failed attempt to sell off stakes in the World Cup. Infantino dodged questions from our correspondent James Matthews.
7: Have you betrayed the game of football, sir? Why won't you resign?
8: Thank you so much.
7: Why won't you resign?
8: Thank you so much.
7: FIFA associations sorry, want you to step down. So why won't you?
9: Sorry.
7: Have you betrayed the trust of FIFA, sir.
8: See you at the hairdresser.
7: See you at the hairdresser, he said.
3: Elsewhere in sport, Tottenham have started the Premier League season with a 3-0 defeat at Brentford. There was a shock opening 2-0 victory for Hull over Manchester United earlier, while fellow promoted side Ipswich were 2-1 winners against Sunderland. And Dundee have beaten rivals Dundee United 2-0 in the Scottish Premiership. Goals either side of half-time from Dre Wright and Owen Bevan secured 3 points for the visitors. That's the latest. I'm Aidan.
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0: We started off there with Bruce Springsteen, Born to Run. Well, hopefully you won't want to run for the next couple of hours because we've got some great music coming up. Welcome back to another episode of The Repeat Prescription. Fantastic to be back as always, isn't it, Bree?
1: Yes, it is.
0: And like I say, hopefully you're going to enjoy the next couple of hours. Got some great stuff coming up for you, including some dedications. I'll get round to those very soon. And as always, if this is the Saturday night edition, then thanks to Mike for Rock and Roll Saturday, a fantastic programme as always, full of lots of great golden oldies. So yeah, if you're a golden oldie fan like me, you'll really love that programme. Now we are in the 80s with some Blondie. Probably my mum and dad would know this type of music a little bit better than I would. An American new wave band. This track was written by Debbie Harry and guitarist Chris Stein, and it was produced by Nicky Chapman. This is Blondie with Heart of Glass.

0: Next, we have one from the Beatles. This is Hey Jude, a song that was released as a non-album single in August 1968. So, exactly 58 years ago. Can't believe that's been nearly 60 years. Brij, I think that's interesting because it actually must have been one of the longest songs of its time, don't you think?
1: Oh, must have been.
0: Yeah, I think it was Bohemian Rhapsody was probably the next really long one. But anyway, this was the Beatles' first release on their new album, Apple label, and it got to number one in many countries around the world. This is Hey Jude.

0: You'll have enjoyed that, won't you? Brief bit of the Beatles.
1: Yes.
0: Yep, and now we stay in the 60s, and I think we definitely keep the foot tapping and scene going with one from Van Morrison, a song that got to number 10 in the US pop charts and became his most played song. This is Brown Eyed Girl.

An American hard rock band. Now, this is Guns N' Roses with November Rain, a song that was released by Geffen Records, and at almost 9 minutes long, I was talking about long songs a few minutes ago, well, at almost 9 minutes long, this was the longest song to enter the chart at the time. I think it was in the US charts. This is November Rain.

0: Well, now we've got a bit of Westlife for you, Breeze.
1: Oh, fantastic.
0: Yeah, this is Flying Without Wings, a song that became their third UK number one single, winning ITV's Record of the Year, written by Wayne Hector and Steve Mack. Hector has said the lyrics were completed in about half an hour, and when they discussed what the lyrics were about, they agreed the song was about their wives, the things that mattered most to them. This is Flying Without Wings.

Well, we keep the boy bands coming now with some One Direction. This was their debut single, a commercial and international success. It got to number one on the UK singles chart and was performed by the band at the Summer 2012 Olympics closing ceremony. This is What Makes You Beautiful.

American funk rock band now. This is Wild Cherry, and I think this is quite a good one for parties, for what I know of it. This is Play That Funky Music, a song that was certified platinum by the RIAA, that's the Recording Industry Association of America, and I think went on to sell about 3.5 million copies in the US alone.

From April 1976, that was Wild Cherry. Now we have one for Katrina. Hi, Katrina. I really hope you're enjoying the music so far. This is for you from the Osmonds. I know you love a bit of the Osmonds. And this is one that I first actually heard Boyzone do a version of this song. But the Osmonds were, of course, the first ones to record this in the 70s. This is Love Me For A Reason.

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Dabble with Dancing Queen. I think we're really into the party songs today, which I think will be extra enjoyable for our Saturday night listeners. And now we have some Kenny Rogers and Dolly Parton from the 80s. A little bit of country, but I would actually say that this one is one that definitely crossed over into the pop charts as well. This is Islands in the Stream.

Fleetwood Mac now with a song that became one of their defining hits. This is Go Your Own Way, a song that Lindsay Buckingham wrote about his split with bandmate Stevie Nicks. I think it was written round about the time when relations in the band weren't too good in general, which I guess makes sense when you listen to the lyrics. But great one, Go Your Own Way.

Another one now for you, Katrina, another one of your favourites. This is George Michael with Careless Whisper. I know you love a bit of George. This is one that was released when George Michael was still with Wham at the time, so actually was released as a single on Wham's album Make It Big, but I'm sure it probably did get onto some of George Michael's solo albums as well. I think it, yeah, probably must have done. George Michael composed the saxophone bit of this song when he was a teenager, and he had recorded it several times, auditioning several saxophone players before being satisfied with Steve Gregory. And I think we can all agree, really good result, Careless Whisper.

Well, that's us about an hour into the programme now, and hopefully you can stay with us for the next hour. We've still got loads coming up, including a couple more dedications. But right now we have one from Pulp. I don't believe I know this one. I might think differently when it starts to play, I'm not sure. But they originally wrote and recorded this in 1995, and it remains one of the defining songs of the Brit pop era. This is Common People.

0: Now we have the Eurythmics and Aretha Franklin. This is Sisters Are Doing It For Themselves, a song that was written by the Eurythmics. And I was reading that, very interestingly, they were actually meant to perform it with Tina Turner, but she was unavailable at the time, so they flew to Detroit to record with Aretha Franklin instead. And this song features on both the Eurythmics album Be Yourself Tonight and on Aretha Frank's album as well. Actually, oh yeah, I'll have to get the name of that album up for you in just a moment. But Breege, also bit of an interesting note for you, this track actually features three of Tom Petty's Heartbreakers.
1: Okay.
0: Yeah, just a bit, because I know you're a big fan of Tom Petty and the Heartbreakers.
1: Oh, yes.
0: Yeah, this is Sisters Are Doing It For Themselves.

0: myself.
1: Wasn't expecting that to end there. That was Aretha Franklin and the Eurythmics. And I found the name of that Aretha Franklin album featuring the track was Who's Zoomin' Who, which is quite interesting because I think when I hear that title now, Breege, I think of the modern day Zoom.
2: Okay.
1: Yeah. Well, I don't think that's what they meant. You're listening to The Repeat Prescription, Just What the Doctor Ordered.

0: Well, that was Stevie Wonder. I just called to say I love you. And we've got a couple of dance tracks coming up now, starting off with a bit of Elvis Breeze.
1: Oh, good.
0: Yeah, this is Jailhouse Rock, a song that was written by Jerry Lee Burt and Mike Staw. They wrote a great many songs together. This topped the US charts and also reached the top 10 in many other countries. And I was reading that some of the characters mentioned in this track are real people. So get dancing, everyone, to Jailhouse Rock.

0: I've got one now for Ashley. Ashley, you've requested a song from Blue. Breech, I remember when this one came out, don't you? It was probably around 2001.
1: Oh, yes, it was about that time,
0: yeah,
1: yes.
0: Yeah, I remember it being on our... Was it our now 49 CD?
1: It was now 49.
0: Yeah, I thought it probably was. But anyway, everyone stay dancing to this one. This is All Rise.

0: Well, I hope you enjoyed that one, Ashley, and you and Bernadette will enjoy some Coldplay. We've got that coming up in just a bit, and hopefully everyone who works at the cafe is just relaxing and enjoying their weekend. I think you've earned it. Now we have some Celine Dion. This is It's All Coming Back to Me Now. The writer Jim Steinman has said that this was based on Wuthering Heights. Very interesting. I've not actually read the novel, but I went to see the more recent movie of that. It was a few months back, and yeah, I suppose it fits when you think about it very carefully. What do you think, Breeze? Are you a bit stuck with that one?
1: I don't know, maybe it works out a little bit.
0: Yeah, and this was apparently originally recorded by girl group Pandora's Box, but I don't think they had too big a hit with it. This was the version that became really popular from Celine Dion, It's All Coming Back to Me Now.

Well, we have Coldplay now, a song that Chris Martin has said was inspired by the artist Frida Kahlo. Apparently, her artwork inspired the Spanish title Viva la Vida. I think that means long live life or something like that. But here we go. 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

Well, no, we have a track. I absolutely love it when modern artists sort of take an old one and cover it. Well, I say this one's a modern version. It's modernish, about 15 years ago from the late Amy Winehouse. This is a version of Our Day Will Come, originally recorded by, I think it was a girl group, the Rubettes or something. The version I know best is from Cher. You know, this is Amy Winehouse with her cover of this track.

now we have another one for Ashley. Ashley, you've requested some steps, so I hope you'll enjoy this one. This is another one that takes me back to being a lot younger. I can honestly say I'd have been about 5 at the time. Absolutely love this track, especially love the chorus. Probably another sing-along. This is The Last Thing on My Mind.

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You're listening to the Hospital Broadcasting Service.

Well, that was John Denver, Take Me Home Country Roads. And don't forget, if you're like me and you're a huge fan of country music, then please tune in to HBS Tuesday nights from 5 to 7 with Bill Black with his classic country show. There's loads of great stuff on there. Now we have one from Frank Sinatra. This is All or Nothing At All. One I don't know, but this was apparently his first hit, produced by Frank Marshall, whose father played on many of Frank Sinatra's recording sessions at Capitol Records in the early 50s.

Well, unfortunately, I haven't got too much time left on the programme, but I should be able to squeeze in a couple more for you, starting off with something a little bit more modern. This is Harry Styles. Of course, we had One Direction earlier on in the programme, but this is Harry Styles solo with Late Night Talking, the second single from his album Harry's House. And I was a bit surprised to read, I didn't realise he'd got somewhere in America, but apparently this peaked at number 4 on the Billboard Hot 100.

0: talking.
1: Well, now we have a track that was released on July the 14th, 2009 from Owl City. And this is a track from, I think, the very interestingly titled album, Naughty's Mixtape. You listen to The Repeat Prescription.

0: 'cause my dreams are bursting at the seams.
1: Well, I very much hope you've enjoyed the 2 hours of music we've had. Unfortunately, that's nearly all we've got time for, but thank you so much. It's been lovely to have your company, hasn't it, Breeze?
2: Yes, it has.
1: And I hope you'll tune in again same time next week. Make sure you stay tuned in to HBS. We've still got loads coming up for you. I'll finish off now with some Pink Floyd, a song that was released in September 1975, Wish You Were Here. And there'll be a bit of Roy Orbison in Dreams after that, a lovely one to finish on. Take care. See you next time. Bye.
2: Bye, everyone.

London-based singing-songwriter Dave Sutherland getting us underway on Focal Point this week with a single from his forthcoming album. The song just then, Strike Up the Band, and the album, just like a black and white film, due out in mid-October. Thank you for joining me.

Waters on next. Bright Thing from Kate Waters from the album Some Comfort. Words, as you probably realise, important to Kate, and she uses them too in her work as a music therapist in Texas. She deals in trauma and much more, all of which I think makes her writing all the richer.

Jack Gibson standing at your door, soon to be arriving on these shores all the way from New South Wales in Australia, Isabel Rumble. She's due in Dublin to kick off a tour which takes a couple of dates north and south of the border here, and then on to England. No Scots dates, but in the meantime, to catch up with her from her latest album, Hold Everything Lightly, Isabel Rumble, Digesting History.

0: in Dublin at the Ruby Sessions on the 8th of September, and then cross the border to the Sunflower Club in Belfast, and then back across the border to the Republic, and that's on the 11th of September, and that's for a double date, double header with West Cork's Alan Daniel Tobin. Catch them both at the Spirit Store.
1: I dreamt I was at the crossroad, harsh wind at my back. Thought I saw the man himself come rambling down the track.

return of Sheryl Crow with featured help from Jesse Wells. The song Freedom Bus. We're one song away from this week's What Have They Done. It comes from another double act, in this case a different thread collectively, but realistically, America's Alicia Best and Robert Jackson, who is from the UK. Paradoxical title on this one from the Over Again album, Sorrow Brings Me Joy.

0: Thread, Sorrow Brings Me Joy from the album Over Again. Time now, though, for this week's What Have They Done?
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singer guitarist Jason McNiff from the album 10 Blue Songs, with some notable help too on clarinet from Bjorn McAteer Dalberg. We first heard the song The Man in Black wrote in 1953 when he performed it, backed by the Tennessee Two, Marshall Grant and Luther Perkins, for inmates at California's Folsom State Prison in 1968. It went on to become the title track of that year's live album From Folsom Prison. Although it wasn't to figure among Johnny's handful of British hits, it did notch up a number one placing on the American country music charts and reached number 32 on Billboard's Hot 100 in the same year, 1968. The song also went on to win the Grammy Award for Best Male Country Vocal Performance.

Dear Mary Miller and the Pig Kickers, a family group from North Carolina, imparting a joyous bluegrass twist to this McPeak family favourite, Wild Mountain Time. Featured on Highland bagpipes and indeed on mandolin, classically trained Chris Trakimovich. And his sisters, Isabella and Anne-Marie, add fiddle and guitar, Pete adds banjo, and Dad Joel play

0: Wild Mountain Time, an ensemble arrangement of the Celtic classic by Francie McPeak of Belfast, and performed then by UK-based Women of Folk, an Anglo-Irish-American collaboration with Linda Moylan, Lizzie Hardingham, Louise Hatch and Rebecca Milam, and Ian Montague adding guitar. And those are this week's new shoots
1: and old roots.

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The Scarface used to tell me, well, gone are the fishing days. The Cajuns fished the redfish all away. I got that dirty haired woman, says she'll be here till the end. Till the Cajuns stop dancing, the redfish are biting again.

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It sure looks good in Galveston tonight. And I'm right in the middle of the riffraff, the roughnecks wasting time.

Girl with the Dirty Hair, written and performed by Adam Carroll, who grew up in Tyler, Texas, which he has described as pretty southern compared to other Lone Star habitats. Music was a constant in the Carroll household. His mum's a musician, and his dad's record collection boasted John Prine, Johnny Cash, Jimmy Rogers, and their ilk. Young Adam took piano lessons and sang in a choir, but it was when he bought Neil Young's Harvest as a senior at a North Carolina boarding school that he really developed his fervent desire to play guitar. "I was very shy," he's admitted. "I had a few friends, but I was pretty good at reading, so I tended to live in my head, and I was kind of imagining writing stories for myself."

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And sometimes I wish I were at the helm of a great ship, sailing way out to sea on one of them. 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

Richard Kinky Friedman, Make My Coffee Blue. Nothing salacious about his nickname, by the way. It was inspired by a friend's comment about his curly hair. And so to the final song on this week's Focal Point, Swedish Rockabilly from the Black Knights.

tonight's Band of Gold. Thank you very much for listening. I'll leave you now with the Moon and Mount Rainier featuring Mind the Gap and its leader, Fiddler Kate McLeod. Bye for now.

What have they done? Your weekly chance on this radio station to lend an ear to a totally subjective selection of new takes on old songs.

An unexpected treatment from Reggie Harris from the album On Solid Ground. All You Need Is Love, recalling a number one in the summer of 1967 for the Beatles, and the John Lennon Paul McCartney songbook scored again. The song, incidentally, returned to the top 50 20 years later, almost exactly.

the contemporary Irish performer Gráinne Duffy with a song which made its first appearance back in 1967, and that was by courtesy of Etta James, who is co-credited with Ellington Jordan and Billy Foster as the joint composers of I'd Rather Go Blind. There was a later version by Chicken Shack in 1969. Then the song itself turned up again in 1987, courtesy of Ruby Turner, who of course is a feature of the Jules Holland Orchestra. Now, to catch up with something which happened last week, I played you Becky Buller's version of the song Woodstock, which of course was a number one hit back in the autumn of 1970 for the British band led by the former Fairport Convention musician Ian Matthews, Matthews Southern Comfort. Interestingly, Ian, with a band called the Salmon Smokers, has reprised his hit.

Half a century on from his original hit with Joni Mitchell's Woodstock, that's the sound of Ian Matthews and the Norwegian band The Salmon Smokers from a current album entitled Fake Tan. And in the context of the disc, there are Dylan covers and there's one of his own songs, another one titled Keep On Sailing. Might play that for you sometime. Now though, to recall the songbook, the catalogue of the great Scots-born Eric Bogle, now retired to Australia. Eric has penned so many memorable songs. For many of us, it started with the band played Waltzing Matilda. It continued with this one, famously a hit for the Furies, and indeed for others, not least himself. This, though, the High Kings from Dublin and the Greenfields of France.

Eric Bogle's Magnificent Greenfields of France, and that version by the High Kings. Back in 1975, Bob Dylan's controversial Blood on the Tracks appeared, not least because it was initially rushed out by a record company, and Dylan himself had taken the master tapes away and decided to re-record and do a whole stack thing, so that ultimately what was on disc was not entirely what was being reflected on the sleeve notes. It sorted itself out in the fullness of time, and it remains one of the great albums. Blonde on the Tracks, by contrast, features Emma Swift, who is an Australian.

One of the joys of this program, we don't have to stick to 3-minute song formats. The sound then of Emma Swift from the Blonde on the Tracks and the full-length Sad-Eyed Lady of the Lowlands, a song from 1975 from Bob Dylan. And I may say, although she's Australian, that was actually recorded in Nashville and produced by Patrick Sansone, who contributed guitar, keyboards, bass, percussion. Also in the session, guitarist Robin Hitchcock, pedal steel, Thea Serrano, bass, John Estes, drums and percussion, John Bradford. Back in 1978, the Chrysalis Record Company issued the album First Light, featuring the songs of Richard and Linda Thompson. Among them was Strange Affair. This interpretation comes from Damien McGeehan of County Donegal.

Now, interestingly, some 50 years ago, Kate Taylor launched a musical career and then promptly put the whole thing on hold. Luckily, another member of the family took up the threads and James became quite a big shot. So now she's making the moment mark the return by singing one of his songs.

Kate Taylor, and above all, version of her big brothers, I will follow James Taylor, of course. The High Bar Gang is a collective from Canada, and from the album Someday the Heart Will Trouble the Mind, I bring you this one.

Don't This Road Look Rough and Rocky from Lester Flatt and Earl Scruggs, First Time Around, and revived there by the High Bar Gang from the Someday the Heart Will Trouble the Mind album. The High Bar Gang, a collective, Dave Barber on banjo, guitar and vocals, Kirby Barber, guitar and vocals, bass player Rob Becker, Barney Bentall, guitar and vocals, Wendy Bird, Colin Nairn, mandolin and guitar, Shari Ulrich, fiddle, mandolin and vocals. Now, to go back to 1975, the album Pieces of the Sky came from Emmylou Harris. It featured a stellar cast of musicians. Where do you want to start? In there, Brian Ahern, James Burton, Byron Berline, and so on. Glenn Hardin, formerly of the Crickets, once upon a time, on piano. Bernie Leadon of the Eagles, and so it goes. Linda Ronstadt, Ricky Skaggs added to the backing vocals, and all of that comes your way now from Pieces of the Sky, If Only I Could Win Your Love.

the song My Father's House, proving that music truly is international. That interpretation of Bruce Springsteen from the Spanish band Stormy Mondays, which hails from Asturias. This one is a standard.

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2: From the Sky News Centre at midnight, the mother of a British woman who was unlawfully killed is calling for the US to reopen the investigation into her daughter's death. Lucy Harrison was shot through the chest by her father at his home in Texas last year. A grand jury in the state decided there was insufficient evidence to bring criminal charges, but a coroner in England found his actions amounted to gross negligence manslaughter. Jane Coates wants American prosecutors to re-examine the case.
3: I feel that she's just been so let down. I feel anger. But my anger isn't shouty and raging. It's I have a steely determination to call this out and to make sure the truth is heard.
2: The Prime Minister says he's devastated to hear two police officers and five other people have died in a crash near Middlesbrough. A Volkswagen Passat was travelling the wrong way down the A66 when it hit a patrol car. Violent and sexual offenders released from prison could be confined to zones of just a few miles under new restrictions. Victims are set to have a say in setting the boundaries to limit the possibility of encountering their offender. Two men arrested on suspicion of manslaughter after the death of a 22-year-old soldier have been released on bail. The body of Liam Potts was found in the River Tyne earlier this week, 3 days after he disappeared during a night out. In sport, big spenders Tottenham have started the Premier League season with a 3-0 defeat at Brentford. Boss Roberto De Zerbi says they were short of some of the things he wants to see.
4: Soul and style of play. Today I think there was the soul, but at the end we didn't fight in the right way. Maybe for the difference of the duels.
2: Hull clinched a 2-0 victory over Manchester United, and Dundee claimed local bragging rights with a 2-0 win against Dundee United in the Scottish Premiership. Dundee have two wins and a defeat so far. United have just 1 point from their first three top flight games. That's the latest. I'm Connor Sefton.
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2: From the Sky News Centre at 1, Cleveland's police and crime commissioner says there are few words that can bring comfort following the deaths of two officers in a crash on Teesside. PC's Matthew Blades and Tom Clough's patrol car was hit by a Volkswagen Passat, which was driving in the wrong direction on the A66 near Middlesbrough yesterday morning. Its five occupants were also killed. Victoria Fuller's chief constable of Cleveland Police.
3: Formal identification has now taken place for the occupants of the Volkswagen Passat, and specialist family liaison officers are being deployed to support the bereaved families.
2: Mayors in England are to get the same planning powers Sadiq Khan has in London, allowing them to take over the approval or refusal of major applications.